0: of SpaceX Crew 13 from Cape Canaveral. The Falcon 9 rocket carried two NASA astronauts, one Roscosmos cosmonaut, and one Canadian Space Agency astronaut. The crew docked without incident and began their mission activities shortly afterwards. And in other news, Shrewsbury Oktoberfest draws thousands with music and comedy. Thousands of visitors are expected in Shrewsbury this weekend for the annual Oktoberfest held in the quarry. The event offers more than 150 drinks from local and German producers, street food, stand-up comedy, and a silent disco. Umpa band Voicesprong Dutch will perform traditional polkas alongside arrangements of popular songs, while comedy acts and family activities complete the festive program. This was the news brought to you by pure247newshub.com.
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1: From the Pure 24/7 News Hub, this is Peter reporting. Putin warns Russia ready to use all weapons to protect Kaliningrad. US deploys third aircraft carrier toward Iran region. Manchester City found guilty of major financial rule breaches. And SpaceX Crew 13 launches successfully to International Space Station. Putin warns Russia ready to use all weapons to protect Kaliningrad. Russian President Vladimir Putin has warned that Russia is prepared to use all weapons at its disposal, including nuclear options, if the Baltic enclave of Kaliningrad faces a direct attack or isolation. Addressing the Valdai Discussion Club, he insisted Moscow has no plans to attack any European country and is merely responding to NATO exercises in the Baltic Sea. The strategically important territory, bordered by Poland and Lithuania, hosts significant military assets. The statement heightens existing tensions connected to the conflict in Ukraine. US deploys third aircraft carrier toward Iran region. The United States is sending a third aircraft carrier strike group to the Middle East as operations involving Iran continue. The USS Theodore Roosevelt left San Diego with supporting ships and an amphibious ready group carrying more than 2,000 Marines. Officials say the move could place three carriers in the region by late October or November, expanding available military options. The deployment comes amid stalled diplomacy and sustained high readiness levels across existing forces in the area. Manchester City found guilty of major financial rule breaches. An independent commission has found Manchester City guilty of arranging sham commercial contracts and billing misstated accounts across 9 seasons, artificially inflating revenues and cutting costs by more than £900 million. The Premier League confirmed the club breached all related financial rules between 2009 to 2010 and 2017 to 2018. Manchester City continues to deny any wrongdoing and may appeal by the 2nd October deadline. SpaceX Crew 13 launches successfully to International Space Station. 4 astronauts have arrived safely at the International Space Station after the successful launch of SpaceX Crew 13 from Cape Canaveral. The Falcon 9 rocket carried 2 NASA astronauts, 1 Roscosmos cosmonaut and 1 Canadian Space Agency astronaut. The crew docked without incident and began their mission activities shortly afterwards. And in other news, Shrewsbury Oktoberfest draws thousands with music and comedy. Thousands of visitors are expected in Shrewsbury this weekend for the annual Oktoberfest held in the quarry. The event offers more than 150 drinks from local and German producers, street food, stand-up comedy and a silent disco. Umpa band Voissprong Dutch will perform traditional polkas alongside arrangements of popular songs, while comedy acts and family activities complete the festive program. This was the news brought to you by Pure247NewsHub.com.
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1: From the Pure 24/7 News Hub, this is Peter reporting. Putin warns Russia ready to use all weapons to protect Kaliningrad. US deploys third aircraft carrier toward Iran region. Manchester City found guilty of major financial rule breaches. And SpaceX Crew 13 launches successfully to International Space Station. Putin warns Russia ready to use all weapons to protect Kaliningrad. Russian President Vladimir Putin has warned that Russia is prepared to use all weapons at its disposal, including nuclear options, if the Baltic enclave of Kaliningrad faces a direct attack or isolation. Addressing the Valdai Discussion Club, he insisted Moscow has no plans to attack any European country and is merely responding to NATO exercises in the Baltic Sea. The strategically important territory, bordered by Poland and Lithuania, hosts significant military assets. The statement heightens existing tensions connected to the conflict in Ukraine. US deploys third aircraft carrier toward Iran region. The United States is sending a third aircraft carrier strike group to the Middle East as operations involving Iran continue. The USS Theodore Roosevelt left San Diego with supporting ships and an amphibious ready group carrying more than 2,000 Marines. Officials say the move could place three carriers in the region by late October or November, expanding available military options. The deployment comes amid stalled diplomacy and sustained high readiness levels across existing forces in the area. Manchester City found guilty of major financial rule breaches. An independent commission has found Manchester City guilty of arranging sham commercial contracts and billing misstated accounts across 9 seasons, artificially inflating revenues and cutting costs by more than £900 million. The Premier League confirmed the club breached all related financial rules between 2009 to 2010 and 2017 to 2018. Manchester City continues to deny any wrongdoing and may appeal by the 2nd October deadline. SpaceX Crew 13 launches successfully to International Space Station. 4 astronauts have arrived safely at the International Space Station after the successful launch of SpaceX Crew 13 from Cape Canaveral. The Falcon 9 rocket carried 2 NASA astronauts, 1 Roscosmos cosmonaut and 1 Canadian Space Agency astronaut. The crew docked without incident and began their mission activities shortly afterwards. And in other news, Shrewsbury Oktoberfest draws thousands with music and comedy. Thousands of visitors are expected in Shrewsbury this weekend for the annual Oktoberfest held in the quarry. The event offers more than 150 drinks from local and German producers, street food, stand-up comedy and a silent disco. Umpa band Voissprong Dutch will perform traditional polkas alongside arrangements of popular songs, while comedy acts and family activities complete the festive program. This was the news brought to you by Pure247NewsHub.com.
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1: From the Pure 24/7 News Hub, this is Peter reporting. Putin warns Russia ready to use all weapons to protect Kaliningrad. US deploys third aircraft carrier toward Iran region. Manchester City found guilty of major financial rule breaches. And SpaceX Crew 13 launches successfully to International Space Station. Putin warns Russia ready to use all weapons to protect Kaliningrad. Russian President Vladimir Putin has warned that Russia is prepared to use all weapons at its disposal, including nuclear options, if the Baltic enclave of Kaliningrad faces a direct attack or isolation. Addressing the Valdai Discussion Club, he insisted Moscow has no plans to attack any European country and is merely responding to NATO exercises in the Baltic Sea. The strategically important territory, bordered by Poland and Lithuania, hosts significant military assets. The statement heightens existing tensions connected to the conflict in Ukraine. US deploys third aircraft carrier toward Iran region. The United States is sending a third aircraft carrier strike group to the Middle East as operations involving Iran continue. The USS Theodore Roosevelt left San Diego with supporting ships and an amphibious ready group carrying more than 2,000 Marines. Officials say the move could place three carriers in the region by late October or November, expanding available military options. The deployment comes amid stalled diplomacy and sustained high readiness levels across existing forces in the area. Manchester City found guilty of major financial rule breaches. An independent commission has found Manchester City guilty of arranging sham commercial contracts and billing misstated accounts across 9 seasons, artificially inflating revenues and cutting costs by more than £900 million. The Premier League confirmed the club breached all related financial rules between 2009 to 2010 and 2017 to 2018. Manchester City continues to deny any wrongdoing and may appeal by the 2nd October deadline. SpaceX Crew 13 launches successfully to International Space Station. 4 astronauts have arrived safely at the International Space Station after the successful launch of SpaceX Crew 13 from Cape Canaveral. The Falcon 9 rocket carried 2 NASA astronauts, 1 Roscosmos cosmonaut and 1 Canadian Space Agency astronaut. The crew docked without incident and began their mission activities shortly afterwards. And in other news, Shrewsbury Oktoberfest draws thousands with music and comedy. Thousands of visitors are expected in Shrewsbury this weekend for the annual Oktoberfest held in the quarry. The event offers more than 150 drinks from local and German producers, street food, stand-up comedy and a silent disco. Umpa band Voicesprung Dutch will perform traditional polkas alongside arrangements of popular songs, while comedy acts and family activities complete the festive program. This was the news brought to you by Pure247NewsHub.com.
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1: From the Pure 24/7 News Hub, this is Peter reporting. Putin warns Russia ready to use all weapons to protect Kaliningrad. US deploys third aircraft carrier toward Iran region. Manchester City found guilty of major financial rule breaches. And SpaceX Crew 13 launches successfully to International Space Station. Putin warns Russia ready to use all weapons to protect Kaliningrad. Russian President Vladimir Putin has warned that Russia is prepared to use all weapons at its disposal, including nuclear options, if the Baltic enclave of Kaliningrad faces a direct attack or isolation. Addressing the Valdai Discussion Club, he insisted Moscow has no plans to attack any European country and is merely responding to NATO exercises in the Baltic Sea. The strategically important territory, bordered by Poland and Lithuania, hosts significant military assets. The statement heightens existing tensions connected to the conflict in Ukraine. US deploys third aircraft carrier toward Iran region. The United States is sending a third aircraft carrier strike group to the Middle East as operations involving Iran continue. The USS Theodore Roosevelt left San Diego with supporting ships and an amphibious ready group carrying more than 2,000 Marines. Officials say the move could place three carriers in the region by late October or November, expanding available military options. The deployment comes amid stalled diplomacy and sustained high readiness levels across existing forces in the area. Manchester City found guilty of major financial rule breaches. An independent commission has found Manchester City guilty of arranging sham commercial contracts and billing misstated accounts across 9 seasons, artificially inflating revenues and cutting costs by more than £900 million. The Premier League confirmed the club breached all related financial rules between 2009 to 2010 and 2017 to 2018. Manchester City continues to deny any wrongdoing and may appeal by the 2nd October deadline. SpaceX Crew 13 launches successfully to International Space Station. 4 astronauts have arrived safely at the International Space Station after the successful launch of SpaceX Crew 13 from Cape Canaveral. The Falcon 9 rocket carried 2 NASA astronauts, 1 Roscosmos cosmonaut and 1 Canadian Space Agency astronaut. The crew docked without incident and began their mission activities shortly afterwards. And in other news, Shrewsbury Oktoberfest draws thousands with music and comedy. Thousands of visitors are expected in Shrewsbury this weekend for the annual Oktoberfest held in the quarry. The event offers more than 150 drinks from local and German producers, street food, stand-up comedy and a silent disco. Umpah band Voicesprong Dutch will perform traditional polkas alongside arrangements of popular songs, while comedy acts and family activities complete the festive program. This was the news brought to you by Pure247NewsHub.com.
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1: When you get to Friday morning, are you longing for the weekend to come? 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
1: From the Pure 24/7 News Hub, this is Peter reporting. Putin warns Russia ready to use all weapons to protect Kaliningrad. US deploys third aircraft carrier toward Iran region. Manchester City found guilty of major financial rule breaches. And SpaceX Crew 13 launches successfully to International Space Station. Putin warns Russia ready to use all weapons to protect Kaliningrad. Russian President Vladimir Putin has warned that Russia is prepared to use all weapons at its disposal, including nuclear options, if the Baltic enclave of Kaliningrad faces a direct attack or isolation. Addressing the Valdai Discussion Club, he insisted Moscow has no plans to attack any European country and is merely responding to NATO exercises in the Baltic Sea. The strategically important territory, bordered by Poland and Lithuania, hosts significant military assets. The statement heightens existing tensions connected to the conflict in Ukraine. US deploys third aircraft carrier toward Iran region. The United States is sending a third aircraft carrier strike group to the Middle East as operations involving Iran continue. The USS Theodore Roosevelt left San Diego with supporting ships and an amphibious ready group carrying more than 2,000 Marines. Officials say the move could place three carriers in the region by late October or November, expanding available military options. The deployment comes amid stalled diplomacy and sustained high readiness levels across existing forces in the area. Manchester City found guilty of major financial rule breaches. An independent commission has found Manchester City guilty of arranging sham commercial contracts and billing misstated accounts across 9 seasons, artificially inflating revenues and cutting costs by more than £900 million. The Premier League confirmed the club breached all related financial rules between 2009 to 2010 and 2017 to 2018. Manchester City continues to deny any wrongdoing and may appeal by the 2nd October deadline. SpaceX Crew 13 launches successfully to International Space Station. 4 astronauts have arrived safely at the International Space Station after the successful launch of SpaceX Crew 13 from Cape Canaveral. The Falcon 9 rocket carried 2 NASA astronauts, 1 Roscosmos cosmonaut and 1 Canadian Space Agency astronaut. The crew docked without incident and began their mission activities shortly afterwards. And in other news, Shrewsbury Oktoberfest draws thousands with music and comedy. Thousands of visitors are expected in Shrewsbury this weekend for the annual Oktoberfest held in the quarry. The event offers more than 150 drinks from local and German producers, street food, stand-up comedy and a silent disco. Umpa band Voisprong Dutch will perform traditional polkas alongside arrangements of popular songs, while comedy acts and family activities complete the festive program. This was the news brought to you by Pure247NewsHub.com.
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1: Hey, I'm Peter. 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
1: From the Pure 24/7 News Hub, this is Peter reporting. Putin warns Russia ready to use all weapons to protect Kaliningrad. US deploys third aircraft carrier toward Iran region. Manchester City found guilty of major financial rule breaches. And SpaceX Crew 13 launches successfully to International Space Station. Putin warns Russia ready to use all weapons to protect Kaliningrad. Russian President Vladimir Putin has warned that Russia is prepared to use all weapons at its disposal, including nuclear options, if the Baltic enclave of Kaliningrad faces a direct attack or isolation. Addressing the Valdai Discussion Club, he insisted Moscow has no plans to attack any European country and is merely responding to NATO exercises in the Baltic Sea. The strategically important territory, bordered by Poland and Lithuania, hosts significant military assets. The statement heightens existing tensions connected to the conflict in Ukraine. US deploys third aircraft carrier toward Iran region. The United States is sending a third aircraft carrier strike group to the Middle East as operations involving Iran continue. The USS Theodore Roosevelt left San Diego with supporting ships and an amphibious ready group carrying more than 2,000 Marines. Officials say the move could place three carriers in the region by late October or November, expanding available military options. The deployment comes amid stalled diplomacy and sustained high readiness levels across existing forces in the area. Manchester City found guilty of major financial rule breaches. An independent commission has found Manchester City guilty of arranging sham commercial contracts and billing misstated accounts across 9 seasons, artificially inflating revenues and cutting costs by more than £900 million. The Premier League confirmed the club breached all related financial rules between 2009 to 2010 and 2017 to 2018. Manchester City continues to deny any wrongdoing and may appeal by the 2nd October deadline. SpaceX Crew 13 launches successfully to International Space Station. 4 astronauts have arrived safely at the International Space Station after the successful launch of SpaceX Crew 13 from Cape Canaveral. The Falcon 9 rocket carried 2 NASA astronauts, 1 Roscosmos cosmonaut and 1 Canadian Space Agency astronaut. The crew docked without incident and began their mission activities shortly afterwards. And in other news, Shrewsbury Oktoberfest draws thousands with music and comedy. Thousands of visitors are expected in Shrewsbury this weekend for the annual Oktoberfest held in the quarry. The event offers more than 150 drinks from local and German producers, street food, stand-up comedy and a silent disco. Umpah band Voissprong Dutch will perform traditional polkas alongside arrangements of popular songs, while comedy acts and family activities complete the festive program. This was the news brought to you by Pure247NewsHub.com.
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That right there, Here Comes the Weekend by Roxette, beginning this Wake Up at the Weekend, here to provide for you the soundtrack to your first coffee of the day. It being a Saturday, perhaps not your plan to be waking up this early on a Saturday, but we are here and, you know, we're awake. Everyone needs to wake up, like Stephen D says on the Wake Up Call. It's important to wake up, even on a Saturday, even when we might want to be sleeping in. I hope you are well, and I hope you're ready for a bit of Ocean Colour Scene. It's myself, Peter, keeping you company today on Wake Up at the Weekend.

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1: Thank you, Stephen D. Email address for you there. This is Wake Up at the Weekend. And for quite a while now, you've been enjoying Andy Brown on Wake Up at the Weekend. Now, you may have heard that he's not going to be on the radio for a little while. He did his last 90s tunes on last Thursday, and he won't be doing Wake Up at the Weekend, which is a real shame. Life has just made it not possible for him to do that. We do hope and pray that he'll be returning soon. But once life is able to let him do that some point in the future. So our hopes and prayers go to Andy Brown. Really grateful for all that he's done. He's done an amazing job taking us into the decade of the 90s for nearly 3 years with 90s tunes every Thursday, 7 to 9pm. That show will be carrying on, by the way, giving you 2 hours of 90s music, but sadly it won't be brought to you by Andy Brown. But Andy Brown has done an amazing job helping us wake up on the weekend, which, you know, not all of us really want to wake up that early on a weekend, but he's provided a perfect soundtrack, your first coffee of the day. So we're really going to miss Andy Brown, who's unable to do radio because of life, but we really hope he will return soon. So hopefully it's a temporary goodbye, but 90s tunes will continue, the 90s tunes that you've come to know and love, 2 hours of great 90s music, and at Wake Up at the Weekend will be continuing. I'm going to be taking that on at this time, going to be helping you to wake up in the morning. My apologies for that, but I thought for Andy Brown, we'd just play this tune for him, Rock and Roll Star by Oasis.

Great song there for Andy Brown, Rock and Roll Star by Oasis, who's been doing an amazing job of helping us to wake up at the weekend. This is the show that he started. I think it was his idea, actually. And he's also been bringing us 2 hours of great 90s music. Sadly, we are saying goodbye to him. Unable to do it because of life, the radio side of things, unable to do that because of life for him at the moment. We do hope and pray that he'll be back soon. But until then, we're going to have lots of fun, myself, helping you to wake up every Saturday morning. Apologies for that. But I thought we'd play this tune by Michael Jackson because it's a Saturday, it's the morning, we want to be starting something. And that's what Michael Jackson is singing all about.

Well, already almost half an hour of the Wake Up at the Weekend show, the first hour of the Wake Up at the Weekend show, already has passed, about half past, around about that time, about halfway through the first hour. We're going to have our half hour announcements around about that time. Before we get into that, though, we've got a great track for you, a good classic, I think it's from the 70s, by Chick, and it's called Dance, Dance, Dance, which if you want to dance along to this song, that is fine. Feel free to do so.

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Do you know that song by Katie Tunstall? A very, very talented musician, Katie Tunstall, Universe and You. This right here, right now, is Wake Up at the Weekend. It's with myself, Peter. Apologies for that. Although, I don't think I'm too bad. I think I'm doing a relatively good job. But letting the music do most of the talking in many ways. Hopefully not too kind of not too sudden a waking up, if you know what I mean. It's a Saturday, perhaps you woke up, couldn't get back to sleep, or perhaps you've got a task, a job to be doing at this time of the day. Either way, keeping you company and playing you some great music. We've already enjoyed some great artists, great songs, and plenty more to enjoy. And I thought, actually, that in the second hour, the middle section of the Wake Up at the Weekend show, we'd do a little LinkedIn 3-4-3-3 tunes, all linked in somehow together, and all uninterrupted. So we'll do that in the second hour. But I hope you are well. I hope you are waking up. We've got plenty of tunes to help you wake up. And perhaps at some point we'll have a little bit of a tune to help, well, wake you up, a particularly energetic track or two, something like that. I might just do that in a moment in this hour. So in fact, actually, I will do that. Whilst we're listening to this track by Katie Melua, Spiderwebs, I'll get that sorted.

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1: So, here we are. We've got two energetic, enthusiastic tracks to perhaps help you to wake up, give you a bit of motivation first thing in the morning. And I've got two great tracks for you, actually. I've got a track by Led Zeppelin, a bit of rock for you, which is called Black Dog, really good rock tune, and a little bit of upbeat pop, really kind of a dance pop in some ways, ABBA, Take a Chance on Me. If you-

0: Hopefully that helped you to wake up there. ABBA, followed by Led Zeppelin. ABBA with Take a Chance on Me, and Led Zeppelin with a track called Black Dog, which brings us nearly to the close of the first hour of Wake Up at the Weekend. We've got time for one more tune, a good long tune actually, by No Doubt Tragic Kingdom. That'll be taking us on into the hourly news, on into 8 a.m. And we will continue with more great music. I thought we'd do it all three for three, three tracks all linked in the second hour. Linked in three for three, uninterrupted. We'll do that in the second hour of Wake Up at the Weekend. Hopefully you are waking up at this point, unless you just tuned in, and perhaps those tracks are a bit of a sudden jolt to being awake. But hey, sometimes you need a bit of a kick to get going, and perhaps that might be your kick. Might be a caffeinated drink, might be a splash of cold water to the face, or it might be a bit of Led Zeppelin and ABBA. Worked for me, and I hope that you're going to enjoy this next tune by ABBA, which will take us into the hourly news and more great music and random banter to enjoy.
1: Remain seated, please. Permanecer sentados, por favor.

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1: 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Putin warns Russia ready to use all weapons to protect Kaliningrad. US deploys third aircraft carrier toward Iran region. Manchester City found guilty of major financial rule breaches. And SpaceX Crew 13 launches successfully to International Space Station. Putin warns Russia ready to use all weapons to protect Kaliningrad. Russian President Vladimir Putin has warned that Russia is prepared to use all weapons at its disposal, including nuclear options, if the Baltic enclave of Kaliningrad faces a direct attack or isolation. Addressing the Valdai Discussion Club, he insisted Moscow has no plans to attack any European country and is merely responding to NATO exercises in the Baltic Sea. The strategically important territory, bordered by Poland and Lithuania, hosts significant military assets. The statement heightens existing tensions connected to the conflict in Ukraine. US deploys third aircraft carrier toward Iran region. The United States is sending a third aircraft carrier strike group to the Middle East as operations involving Iran continue. The USS Theodore Roosevelt left San Diego with supporting ships and an amphibious ready group carrying more than 2,000 Marines. Officials say the move could place three carriers in the region by late October or November, expanding available military options. The deployment comes amid stalled diplomacy and sustained high readiness levels across existing forces in the area. Manchester City found guilty of major financial rule breaches. An independent commission has found Manchester City guilty of arranging sham commercial contracts and billing misstated accounts across 9 seasons, artificially inflating revenues and cutting costs by more than £900 million. The Premier League confirmed the club breached all related financial rules between 2009 to 2010 and 2017 to 2018. Manchester City continues to deny any wrongdoing and may appeal by the 2nd October deadline. SpaceX Crew 13 launches successfully to International Space Station. 4 astronauts have arrived safely at the International Space Station after the successful launch of SpaceX Crew 13 from Cape Canaveral. The Falcon 9 rocket carried 2 NASA astronauts, 1 Roscosmos cosmonaut and 1 Canadian Space Agency astronaut. The crew docked without incident and began their mission activities shortly afterwards. And in other news, Shrewsbury Oktoberfest draws thousands with music and comedy. Thousands of visitors are expected in Shrewsbury this weekend for the annual Oktoberfest held in the quarry. The event offers more than 150 drinks from local and German producers, street food, stand-up comedy and a silent disco. Umpah band Voicesprong Dutch will perform traditional polkas alongside arrangements of popular songs, while comedy acts and family activities complete the festive program. This was the news brought to you by Pure247NewsHub.com.
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0: Well, we started the hour with a good long song by Annie Lennox. Stay by me and, stay tuned into this Wake Up at the Weekend, this morning with myself, Peter. Stay by me, stay with me, stay tuned in and we'll help you to wake up. As always, like Andy Brown would have done, hopefully we'll try and bring you the soundtrack to your first coffee of the day. That's the aim, point and purpose of this show, to help you wake up on a Saturday morning and provide the soundtrack to your first coffee of the day. But are you actually on the first coffee of your day? Or maybe you prefer tea at this time of the morning, I don't know. But perhaps actually you're not on the first coffee of your day, you're on the second, third, fourth. You know, you don't have to be ashamed of how many coffees you've had to wake up. It is a Saturday after all. I'm sure you didn't plan to wake up this early in the morning, but maybe you did. But we're going to be doing a little 3 for 3 in just a sec.
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0: Thank you there, Dan Rouse. Dan Rouse, who does midweek worship on a Wednesday and actually does, Pure Brunch on a Friday. So I said in just a sec, we do a little 3 for 3 and it's been 9 seconds actually. So we're going to do that now. We've got three tunes, all uninterrupted for you to enjoy. So really enjoy the music. Perhaps close your eyes, let the music take you. And you know, because it's all pure, it'll take you in good directions. You know, it's all clean, all pure. Checked it line by line, word by word, you know. And we've got three tunes, and I was thinking I'd link them in together. I wasn't sure how I would link them in together, but I think I've got an idea now. So I was thinking of directions like north, you know, north, south, east, west, that sort of thing. And I was thinking left, right, as in, you know, turn left or turn right. Is it left or right, Gandalf, that kind of thing. And then I thought, so I typed in left, not many songs actually with the word left in them. So I found three actually when I typed in right. So three tunes in reversed order. We've got All Right Now by Free from, what year is that? I'm pretty sure it's a 70s track, 1970. Really good song this. The Right Time by The Cause. Is this the right time to be getting up in the morning on a Saturday? That is perhaps up for debate, although I think the majority would probably say no. That's actually from 1996, The Right Time. And we're starting off with a track by Erasure, Am I Right, from 1991. That's a good bit of Erasure. And I suppose actually, this is a little thought for you. It's good to make sure that you think twice before immediately assuming that you're right. It's like, am I right on this? Am I wrong? It's always good to have an open mind, I suppose. It's good to have a strong opinion, but it's also good to be ready to be proven wrong, I think is a good thing. You know, pride comes before a fall. So it's good to stay humble and sometimes just question, am I right about this? Am I wrong? Is my opinion really the only opinion? It's always good to ask that. But we've got three great tunes for you, all linked in that they have the word right.

0: great song, All Right Now by Free. Hope you enjoyed that. Part of our little LinkedIn 3 for 3, which I thought we'd do a couple of times in the past when I've covered this show. That's what I've done. And I will be doing this for the foreseeable future. Andy Brown has done an amazing job. He's the one who started this show. He got the ball rolling. Wake up at the weekend, here to provide the soundtrack to your first coffee of the day. But is it actually the first coffee of the day? If you've been up since 7 when this show started, I would wager, well, I would, if I was a betting man, I would bet you've probably had more than one cup of coffee. Or actually, have you had a big coffee, like a proper big mug, which actually would make up 2 cups of coffee. I mean, to be fair, what is a cup of coffee or a cup of tea? You know, what is the appropriate size mug? There might be the average size mug, but I always have a particularly large mug I like to have first thing in the morning, which actually makes up for 2 mugs of tea. So, you know, it's all up for debate, really. But I hope you enjoyed that little LinkedIn 3 for 3. LinkedIn in that they all had the word right in them. Erasure, Am I Right? The Course, The Right Time, and Free, All Right Now. And All Right Now, it is Wake Up at the Weekend, providing the soundtrack to your first coffee of the day.
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0: is a great song by Martin Joseph, and it is already 8:30, around about that time here in the UK. It is the morning, it is a Saturday, early in the morning, which might not have been your original intention, but hey, we all need to wake up. And here's the thing, if you wake up early on a Saturday, assuming you got most of the day off, we got Saturday off completely, then that means more time to rest. Perhaps not sleep like you might have originally intended, but that means you got a whole day to do nothing really, perhaps board games, maybe some lawn mowing. I might want to be doing that. I think I said that last time I did this show. Still not done much of the lawn mowing that I had hoped and planned to do. But hey, sometimes life doesn't always go quite as you'd have planned. But yeah, perhaps a board game on a Saturday. I do love a board game. This always seems like the perfect Saturday to me. A board game in the middle of the day, cook breakfast at the start would really be perfect. And maybe a movie at the end of the day. Because, you know, if you've got Saturday off as well, probably not too early a start. So on a Sunday, so you don't need to worry too much about what time you go to bed. But yeah, a board game, that'd be nice on a Saturday, wouldn't it? But we'll return to the music. Got a bit of Genesis coming your way after these announcements.
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0: Perhaps that's the song that you might be wanting. Since I lost you, that might be in reference to your lion that you had planned. And since you lost it, that might be the song for you. Perhaps it's a bit overdramatic to be going through that. I think that's not quite what Genesis was singing about. But there you go. I enjoyed that. Of course, Phil Collins. A really, really unique voice. Immediately hear Phil Collins, think, that is Phil Collins. And that was in Genesis there. I enjoyed that. Hope you did too. In this final half hour of this second hour of Wake Up at the Weekend. Of course, today, following Wake Up at the Weekend, there's a whole day in store for you of repeat shows. In case you missed it earlier in the week, but too busy, you'll be able to hear some great repeats after this show. The first repeated show you can hear is Pure 70s, which were repeated. It wasn't presented by JoJo this week, actually, but you still got the great 70s music in case you missed that, or perhaps you want to hear a good 2 hours of 70s music. But shall we have some Will Smith next?
1: Now, that is a very sensitive subject.

0: good song. How much am I getting paid for this, Dad?
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Look Up the Sun by Sheryl Crow. Certainly did a lot of that in the summer, but now it is autumn. It's actually the 3rd of October, in case you're wondering what day it is. And surprisingly, still had plenty of sunshine in October, which, as I say, yeah, it's a surprise. Lots of sunshine, lots of blue skies. I mean, there has been some rain, but it's been a very, very mild autumn. And hopefully that means we'll have a mild winter, not too cold, hopefully, especially with the prices of things and all. So hopefully it'll be a mild winter, but we've had a very, very hot summer. I think it was hottest on record. Of course, that's just since people have been recording the weather. I don't know if that's the hottest like ever in history. Never going to be entirely certain, are we? But we're nearly at the end of this second hour of Wake Up at the Weekend. Got a bit of music for you now by the OJs. I Love Music is the name of that one.

song there by The Saturdays. That was called Ego on Wake Up at the Weekend. And this next tune, it was already in the logs, so I kept it in. I absolutely love this song. I think it's my favourite song by Cream. Sunshine of Your Love. I was just talking actually about Sunshine, because we had a track by Sheryl Crow, Soak Up the Sun. But Sunshine of Your Love by Cream. That'll take us into the hourly news. Don't forget, in the third and final hour of Wake Up at the Weekend, at the start of the hour, we can enjoy something brought to us by Jay John. Something to do with contentment. So stay tuned for that at the start of the second hour, about 5:10 past the hour, that'll begin. Stay tuned for that. That'll be awesome. And a bit more chat following that in the final half hour of the final third hour of Wake Up at the Weekend. Plenty to enjoy in the second hour. And I think we've enjoyed quite a lot in this first hour as well. But let's enjoy some Cream, shall we?

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1: From the Pure 24/7 News Hub, this is Peter reporting. Putin warns Russia ready to use all weapons to protect Kaliningrad. US deploys third aircraft carrier toward Iran region. Manchester City found guilty of major financial rule breaches. And SpaceX Crew 13 launches successfully to International Space Station. Putin warns Russia ready to use all weapons to protect Kaliningrad. Russian President Vladimir Putin has warned that Russia is prepared to use all weapons at its disposal, including nuclear options, if the Baltic enclave of Kaliningrad faces a direct attack or isolation. Addressing the Valdai Discussion Club, he insisted Moscow has no plans to attack any European country and is merely responding to NATO exercises in the Baltic Sea. The strategically important territory, bordered by Poland and Lithuania, hosts significant military assets. The statement heightens existing tensions connected to the conflict in Ukraine. US deploys third aircraft carrier toward Iran region. The United States is sending a third aircraft carrier strike group to the Middle East as operations involving Iran continue. The USS Theodore Roosevelt left San Diego with supporting ships and an amphibious ready group carrying more than 2,000 Marines. Officials say the move could place three carriers in the region by late October or November, expanding available military options. The deployment comes amid stalled diplomacy and sustained high readiness levels across existing forces in the area. Manchester City found guilty of major financial rule breaches. An independent commission has found Manchester City guilty of arranging sham commercial contracts and billing misstated accounts across 9 seasons, artificially inflating revenues and cutting costs by more than £900 million. The Premier League confirmed the club breached all related financial rules between 2009 to 2010 and 2017 to 2018. Manchester City continues to deny any wrongdoing and may appeal by the 2nd October deadline. SpaceX Crew 13 launches successfully to International Space Station. 4 astronauts have arrived safely at the International Space Station after the successful launch of SpaceX Crew 13 from Cape Canaveral. The Falcon 9 rocket carried 2 NASA astronauts, 1 Roscosmos cosmonaut and 1 Canadian Space Agency astronaut. The crew docked without incident and began their mission activities shortly afterwards. And in other news, Shrewsbury Oktoberfest draws thousands with music and comedy. Thousands of visitors are expected in Shrewsbury this weekend for the annual Oktoberfest held in the quarry. The event offers more than 150 drinks from local and German producers, street food, stand-up comedy and a silent disco. Umpa band Voicesprong Dutch will perform traditional polkas alongside arrangements of popular songs, while comedy acts and family activities complete the festive program. This was the news brought to you by Pure247NewsHub.com.
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0: This week, we are thrilled to be starting Jay John's Just 10 series. Over 10 talks, Jay John will unpack each of the 10 commandments, but in a way you've never heard before. Rather than seeing the Ten Commandments as rules to restrict our freedom, Jay John shows that the Ten Commandments can actually help us to live life to the full. We'll be looking at the commandments in reverse order, and so first up is the 10th commandment, do not covet. Our title today is How to Find True Contentment. As ever, if you want to find out more about the Christian faith, visit jayjohn.com or follow Jay John on social media. And you can catch up on previous episodes on the Jay John podcast. 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
1: Hi, I'm Jay John. We're here in London for the Just 10 series. The Just 10 series is based on God's 10 commandments. And we're going to be looking at the 10 commandments in reverse order. And we're looking at number 10, do not covet. And the title is How to Find True Contentment. However long you take agonizing over the menu, deciding which dessert to have, when the person next to you arrives, you realize you've made the wrong choice. The average family ambition is to make as much money as they are spending. But our yearnings will always exceed our earnings. I see it, I want it, I've got to have it. And many people can't resist a sale. 52 easy payments. I've never met an easy payment in my life. If it was easy, you would have paid for it. Now, here is a wise motto. Use it up, wear it out, make it do or do without. Now, some of us may even need plastic surgery. I think some of us need plastic surgery. I've got my wife's credit card here. Some of us need plastic surgery. Some of us need to cut up our credit cards. Cut them up. Some of us may need to do that. The 10th commandment reads, do not covet your neighbor's house or anything else your neighbor owns. Exodus 20, verse 17. The word covet means to desire with the intent to own something that can never be rightfully yours. And today, the word we use for covet is materialism. And the problem is the attitude of more doesn't give us contentment. And materialism can cause many problems in our lives. Let me mention a few. Materialism can cause worry. Okay? Jesus said this, Luke 12, verse 15. Don't be greedy for what you don't have. Life is not measured by how much we own. You see, when we focus on things, we worry about them. We worry we don't have enough, or we worry about keeping what we have. And the number one concern people have today is money. And most people's financial problems are simple. They're short of money. Materialism can cause weariness. Listen to this proverb from the Bible, Proverbs 23, verse 4. Don't weary yourself trying to make yourself rich. Be wise enough to know when to quit. In the frantic rush to get ahead or just to keep up, we get tired. And the Bible says, slow down. Slow down. We lose our health to make money, and then we lose our money to restore our health. Materialism can cause gloom. The Bible, 1 Timothy 6 verse 10. Some people craving money have wandered from the true faith and pierced themselves with many sorrows. You see, some people despair when they can't have what they want. If you can't have everything you want, make the best of everything you have. Please don't draw any wrong conclusions from what I am saying. The Bible does not condemn wealth. It does not condemn possessions. Nowhere does the Bible say that money is evil. What it does say is the love of money is the root of all kinds of evil. It's the love of money that is the root of all kinds of evil. 1 Timothy 6 verse 10. You see, God is not opposed to wealth. God is opposed to the worship of it. Jesus talked a great deal about money. In fact, 11 of the 39 parables that Jesus told were concerned with money and possessions. And Jesus did say, it is harder for a rich man to enter the kingdom of God than for a camel to go through the eye of a needle. Let me ask you a question. Are you content? How do we find true contentment? Let me give you the principles. Principle one, be grateful for what we already have. The best way to have a contented state of mind is to count our blessings, not our cash. You see, we think when and then, you know, when I get a bigger house, then I'll be happy. When I get a better car, then I'll be happy. When and then, and we're never happy. Don't buy into the myth of more, thinking that having more can actually make you happy. Learn to be content while having aspirations and goals. Do you have an attitude of gratitude? Let's be grateful for what we already have. Principle two, recognize the limitations of wealth. Now, one way to teach children the value of money is to borrow from them. If you've not done that, I'd encourage you to do it. Try and borrow money from your children to teach them the value of money. Money can buy medicine, but it cannot buy health. Money can buy a house, but it cannot buy a home. Money can buy companionship, but it cannot buy friendship. Money can buy entertainment, but it cannot buy happiness. Money can buy food, but it cannot buy an appetite. Money can buy a bed, but it cannot buy sleep. Money can buy a crucifix, but it cannot buy a savior. The Bible Bible says in the book of Ecclesiastes, chapter 5, verse 10, those who love money will never have enough. How absurd to think that wealth brings true happiness. Things satisfy for a while, but then they lose their thrill. Possessions do not give us permanent happiness, and they do not give us permanent security. What makes us happy? No thing. No thing. A man asked God how long a million years was to him. God replied, a million years to me is just like a single second in your time. The man asked, God, what is £1 million to you? God replied, £1 million to me is just like a single penny to you. The man asked, God, could I have one of your pennies? God replied, certainly, just a second. True contentment is found not in having everything we want, but in not wanting to have everything. Recognize the limitations of wealth. Okay, principle number three, focus on people, not possessions. We can covet so much that things become more important to us than people. Possessions cannot compensate for unhappy relationships. Relationships bring happiness, not things. The Bible says in Proverbs 15, verse 27, greed brings grief to the whole family. In our strivings for riches, our marriages can break apart and our children can become more like distant relatives. The best thing that parents can give their children is time, not treasure. Our children need our presence, P-R-E-S-E-N-C-E, not our presence, P-R-E-S-E-N-T-S. We love people and we use things. If we love things, we will end up using people. Maturity is saying we have enough. Are you neglecting your relationships and responsibilities as a parent or a friend? Focus on people, not possessions. Principle number four, look beyond what is temporary. So the Bible says, 2 Corinthians 4, verse 18, so we fix our eyes not on what is seen, but what is unseen, since what is seen is temporary, but what is unseen is eternal. We need to live our lives in the light of eternity. And Jesus said in Mark 8, verse 36, and what do you benefit if you gain the whole world but lose your own soul? We need to realize that there is a whole lot more going on than just the here and now. Our life here on earth is just the blip on the eternal screen. According to the Bible, the length of a good life is 70 years, okay, which is 70 years. If we allocate 10 years per day of the week, okay, 10 years for Monday, 10 years for Tuesday, 10 years for Wednesday, Thursday, Friday, Saturday, Sunday. Okay, if we journey through my life, just my life, I've already walked through Monday, Tuesday, Wednesday, Thursday, Friday, Saturday, I'm Sunday morning. How's your weekend looking? I'm Sunday morning. Now you're thinking, well, wait a minute, Granny's a bit older than that. How does that work? Well, sometimes God gives us an extra bank holiday Monday. Sometimes God gives us an extra bank holiday Tuesday. But not many people get an extra Wednesday. But even if you got 70 years and 10 and you got an extra Monday, Tuesday, Wednesday, and you lived 100 years here on earth, your life would be a blip on the eternal screen. Look beyond what is temporary. Principle 5, be a giver. I think there is often a lack of generosity in our world today. Why did Jesus talk so much about giving? Because giving is the antidote to coveting. We read in Acts 20:35, Jesus said, "It is more blessed to give than to receive." There's great need in our churches. There is great need in our communities. There is great need in our world. Is there one thing that we can do to live simply so that others can simply live? My wife, Killy, and I, we had three sons. We have three sons. And when they were little, I bought them three tins each, and I labeled each tin, give, save, spend. And they each had three tins. 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I changed one of the words. I would label the words, give, save, live. Giving creates joy. Saving creates peace. 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Be a giver. Principle number 6, find our significance and security in Jesus. We do not find contentment through possessions or pleasure or power. Contentment in life comes through purpose. I've got in my pocket a brand new $20 bill. It's worth $20, okay? But it's clean, it's crisp, $20. Okay, now I know we had cleaners here before we started this service, but you know, we've all walked onto the stage with shoes from the outside, so a bit of dust, bit of debris. You know, it's here, let's rub a bit more. Yeah, I can see it. Bit of debris, little bit of dirt. It's a bit dirty now. It was very clean. It's not quite clean now. A moment ago, it was clean and it was worth $20. Now it's got dirt on it. It hasn't lost its value. It's worth $20. But it's crisp. It's nice. Scrunch it up. We now have a creased, scrunched up $20 bill. A moment ago, it was clean and crisp. It was worth $20. It then got dirt on it, and it didn't lose its value. It then got all creased up. Hasn't lost its value. It doesn't matter how dirty, how creased you think you are, you have never lost your value in God's eyes. We, you and I, are so valuable that Jesus died for us. I love the story of the famous artist who went back to the very small rural country community where he was born and brought up. He's walking around some of the village stores, and there's an antique shop. He looks in the window. He sees one of his paintings. He couldn't believe it. How could one of his paintings end up in the window of this antique shop? It was a painting that he'd painted years before he was famous. The frame was broken. The picture was scratched and dirty, but it was

0: reframe us.
1: Amen.
0: Now, we may need a financial manager. Some of us may need that. Some of us may need someone to help us and guide us regarding our income and expenditure. We might need a finance manager. But all of us need a life manager. And the word in the Bible for that is Lord. Lord. Lord. In the last book of the Bible, in the book of Revelation, there's this beautiful picture of Jesus standing outside of a door of a house knocking with these words. I stand at the door, Jesus says, knocking. If you hear the knock, open the door. Let me in. Let me in. My friend Andy Konomides, after many months of helping me to understand what Christianity was about, showed me that picture in the Bible. And he said, have you heard Jesus knocking on the door? I said, I think so. He said, have you opened the door? I said, where's the door? He said, don't worry about where the door is. Ask Jesus to break the door down. And I did. On the 9th of February, 1975, I knelt down, first time I knelt down, and I simply said, Jesus, if you're knocking on my door, wherever this door is, break this door down, because I want you in my life. I need you as my life manager. I need you as my coach. I need you as my Lord. I need you to be my guide. And my life changed radically. My whole focus, my perspective completely changed. Please don't pretend to be a Christian when you can actually become one. If you want to be a Christian, you have to connect with Christ. For those of you that are tuned in, if you want to do that, why don't you pray this prayer that I'm going to pray now? Jesus, I come to you now just as I am. I know I have broken your commandments, and I thank you for dying on the cross for me. I ask you now, would you please forgive me? Cleanse my life. Set me free from the past. I open the door of my life now. I invite you in. Come in by your Holy Spirit. Fill me with your presence and your peace. Help me from this day on to build my life on you. Thank you, Jesus, for hearing my prayer. Amen.
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That was a great song. Bit of an abrupt ending, actually, to that one. Texas, Put Your Arms Around Me. And I hope you enjoyed that, which you heard a bit earlier in the first part of this final hour of Wake Up at the Weekend, brought to you by Jay John. That was awesome, as always. And if you want to catch that again, a different one, of course, but if you want to catch that again, that'll be, well, this time next week, next Saturday, which will be the 10th of October, if I'm not mistaken, if my math isn't completely off, from 9 a.m. you can enjoy that. But I hope you enjoyed that track by Texas and all the great music. We're in the final section of Wake Up at the Weekend, still got time for some great tunes. So it'll be time for the repeat of Pure 70s, which was wasn't brought to you by JoJo last week, but it's still a great mix of music specially curated for you. Shall we have a bit of Alanis Morissette now, shall we?

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I do enjoy some Christina Aguilera. Really impressive voice. Here to Stay was the name of that one. And we are here to stay here at Pure 24/7 Radio. We have an ident for it, actually. We are here to stay. And actually, hard to believe, but a lot's gone on in September, which has just passed. It's now the 3rd of October. But in September, of course, we celebrated 3 years of Pure. That was cool. 3 years of doing Pure 24/7 Radio. Now, Wake Up at the Weekend hasn't been going for 3 years. I think it started some point in this year, 2026, by Andy Brown, who's not going to be doing this show or 90s tunes. Sadly, we've had to say goodbye to him for a little while because of life not really permitting him to be able to do these shows. So prayers and thoughts go to him. But yeah, we're going to miss him. He's done such an amazing job of taking us through the decade of the 90s and helping us to wake up on a Saturday morning. Really sad that he's not going to be doing it, but hopefully we hope that he will return to the radio. So yes, we do hope for that. But shall we now move on to a little bit of Rebecca St. James, our penultimate tune for Wake Up at the Weekend this, well, it's always a Saturday, isn't it? But Wake Up at the Weekend this 3rd of October. You Are Loved by Rebecca St. James.

tune, nice long song actually, by Rebecca St. James. You Are Loved We There, and that leaves us enough time for one more song, which will be by Kelly Clarkson. Actually, we've had a lot of bands or artists which are female fronted in this final half hour. We've had Rebecca St. James, Christina Aguilera, Alanis Morissette, Texas, and finally we're going to have Kelly Clarkson, Meaning of Life, taking us into the hourly news and on into the repeat of Pure 70s. Loads of great repeated shows. Pure 70s will be followed at 12 noon today by Pure 80s, a repeat of Pure 80s, which was specially curated for you last Tuesday. Thank you for joining me today. Hope you are awake now. Hope your Saturday is off to a good start. Do tune in to us next week, same time, same place, 7 a.m. till 10 a.m. Wake up at the weekend, the soundtrack to your first coffee of the day. I'll talk to you soon.

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1: From the Pure 24/7 News Hub, this is Peter reporting. Putin warns Russia ready to use all weapons to protect Kaliningrad. US deploys third aircraft carrier toward Iran region. Manchester City found guilty of major financial rule breaches. And SpaceX Crew 13 launches successfully to International Space Station. Putin warns Russia ready to use all weapons to protect Kaliningrad. Russian President Vladimir Putin has warned that Russia is prepared to use all weapons at its disposal, including nuclear options, if the Baltic enclave of Kaliningrad faces a direct attack or isolation. Addressing the Valdai Discussion Club, he insisted Moscow has no plans to attack any European country and is merely responding to NATO exercises in the Baltic Sea. The strategically important territory, bordered by Poland and Lithuania, hosts significant military assets. The statement heightens existing tensions connected to the conflict in Ukraine. US deploys third aircraft carrier toward Iran region. The United States is sending a third aircraft carrier strike group to the Middle East as operations involving Iran continue. The USS Theodore Roosevelt left San Diego with supporting ships and an amphibious ready group carrying more than 2,000 Marines. Officials say the move could place three carriers in the region by late October or November, expanding available military options. The deployment comes amid stalled diplomacy and sustained high readiness levels across existing forces in the area. Manchester City found guilty of major financial rule breaches. An independent commission has found Manchester City guilty of arranging sham commercial contracts and billing misstated accounts across 9 seasons, artificially inflating revenues and cutting costs by more than £900 million. The Premier League confirmed the club breached all related financial rules between 2009 to 2010 and 2017 to 2018. Manchester City continues to deny any wrongdoing and may appeal by the 2nd October deadline. SpaceX Crew 13 launches successfully to International Space Station. 4 astronauts have arrived safely at the International Space Station after the successful launch of SpaceX Crew 13 from Cape Canaveral. The Falcon 9 rocket carried 2 NASA astronauts, 1 Roscosmos cosmonaut and 1 Canadian Space Agency astronaut. The crew docked without incident and began their mission activities shortly afterwards. And in other news, Shrewsbury Oktoberfest draws thousands with music and comedy. Thousands of visitors are expected in Shrewsbury this weekend for the annual Oktoberfest held in the quarry. The event offers more than 150 drinks from local and German producers, street food, stand-up comedy and a silent disco. Umpa band Voicesprong Dutch will perform traditional polkas alongside arrangements of popular songs, while comedy acts and family activities complete the festive program. This was the news brought to you by Pure247NewsHub.com.
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1: From the Pure 24/7 News Hub, this is Peter reporting. Putin warns Russia ready to use all weapons to protect Kaliningrad. US deploys third aircraft carrier toward Iran region. Manchester City found guilty of major financial rule breaches. And SpaceX Crew 13 launches successfully to International Space Station. Putin warns Russia ready to use all weapons to protect Kaliningrad. Russian President Vladimir Putin has warned that Russia is prepared to use all weapons at its disposal, including nuclear options, if the Baltic enclave of Kaliningrad faces a direct attack or isolation. Addressing the Valdai Discussion Club, he insisted Moscow has no plans to attack any European country and is merely responding to NATO exercises in the Baltic Sea. The strategically important territory, bordered by Poland and Lithuania, hosts significant military assets. The statement heightens existing tensions connected to the conflict in Ukraine. US deploys third aircraft carrier toward Iran region. The United States is sending a third aircraft carrier strike group to the Middle East as operations involving Iran continue. The USS Theodore Roosevelt left San Diego with supporting ships and an amphibious ready group carrying more than 2,000 Marines. Officials say the move could place three carriers in the region by late October or November, expanding available military options. The deployment comes amid stalled diplomacy and sustained high readiness levels across existing forces in the area. Manchester City found guilty of major financial rule breaches. An independent commission has found Manchester City guilty of arranging sham commercial contracts and billing misstated accounts across 9 seasons, artificially inflating revenues and cutting costs by more than £900 million. The Premier League confirmed the club breached all related financial rules between 2009 to 2010 and 2017 to 2018. Manchester City continues to deny any wrongdoing and may appeal by the 2nd October deadline. SpaceX Crew 13 launches successfully to International Space Station. 4 astronauts have arrived safely at the International Space Station after the successful launch of SpaceX Crew 13 from Cape Canaveral. The Falcon 9 rocket carried 2 NASA astronauts, 1 Roscosmos cosmonaut and 1 Canadian Space Agency astronaut. The crew docked without incident and began their mission activities shortly afterwards. And in other news, Shrewsbury Oktoberfest draws thousands with music and comedy. Thousands of visitors are expected in Shrewsbury this weekend for the annual Oktoberfest held in the quarry. The event offers more than 150 drinks from local and German producers, street food, stand-up comedy and a silent disco. Umpa band Voisprong Dutch will perform traditional polkas alongside arrangements of popular songs, while comedy acts and family activities complete the festive program. This was the news brought to you by Pure247NewsHub.com.
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1: From the Pure 24/7 News Hub, this is Peter reporting. Putin warns Russia ready to use all weapons to protect Kaliningrad. US deploys third aircraft carrier toward Iran region. Manchester City found guilty of major financial rule breaches. And SpaceX Crew 13 launches successfully to International Space Station. Putin warns Russia ready to use all weapons to protect Kaliningrad. Russian President Vladimir Putin has warned that Russia is prepared to use all weapons at its disposal, including nuclear options, if the Baltic enclave of Kaliningrad faces a direct attack or isolation. Addressing the Valdai Discussion Club, he insisted Moscow has no plans to attack any European country and is merely responding to NATO exercises in the Baltic Sea. The strategically important territory, bordered by Poland and Lithuania, hosts significant military assets. The statement heightens existing tensions connected to the conflict in Ukraine. US deploys third aircraft carrier toward Iran region. The United States is sending a third aircraft carrier strike group to the Middle East as operations involving Iran continue. The USS Theodore Roosevelt left San Diego with supporting ships and an amphibious ready group carrying more than 2,000 Marines. Officials say the move could place three carriers in the region by late October or November, expanding available military options. The deployment comes amid stalled diplomacy and sustained high readiness levels across existing forces in the area. Manchester City found guilty of major financial rule breaches. An independent commission has found Manchester City guilty of arranging sham commercial contracts and billing misstated accounts across 9 seasons, artificially inflating revenues and cutting costs by more than £900 million. The Premier League confirmed the club breached all related financial rules between 2009 to 2010 and 2017 to 2018. Manchester City continues to deny any wrongdoing and may appeal by the 2nd October deadline. SpaceX Crew 13 launches successfully to International Space Station. 4 astronauts have arrived safely at the International Space Station after the successful launch of SpaceX Crew 13 from Cape Canaveral. The Falcon 9 rocket carried 2 NASA astronauts, 1 Roscosmos cosmonaut and 1 Canadian Space Agency astronaut. The crew docked without incident and began their mission activities shortly afterwards. And in other news, Shrewsbury Oktoberfest draws thousands with music and comedy. Thousands of visitors are expected in Shrewsbury this weekend for the annual Oktoberfest held in the quarry. The event offers more than 150 drinks from local and German producers, street food, stand-up comedy and a silent disco. Umpa band Voicesprong Dutch will perform traditional polkas alongside arrangements of popular songs, while comedy acts and family activities complete the festive programme. This was the news brought to you by Pure247NewsHub.com.
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1: From Feature Story News in Washington, I'm Nick Harper with the Week in Review. This week, a pilot on a plane being flown to Israel was stabbed by his co-pilot in what investigators say was an attempt to crash the commercial jet. The plane plunged before passengers were able to overpower the attacker and fly the plane safely to Saudi Arabia. The incident is being investigated as alleged terrorism. Blake Sifton in Tel Aviv has been following the situation and sent this report.
2: When you fly on an Israeli carrier, you are subjected to questioning and scrutiny before you've even been allowed to check in for your flight. And all Israeli airlines have air marshals, and El Al, the national carrier, is known to have anti-missile technology on their planes. But authorities here have said over the past day, as this event unfolded, that Israel has no power to enforce checks or have air marshals on flights that are not Israeli operated.
1: This week, the Pentagon announced that it's sending a new carrier strike group to the Middle East. The USS Theodore Roosevelt is heading to the region, adding roughly 10,000 sailors and Marines, and giving the US President Donald Trump extra option should he decide to attack Iran. He said he will make that decision very soon. Despite several rounds of indirect talks taking place earlier this week between the US and Iran, it's all having an impact on the upcoming midterm elections next month. Democrats are now favourites to win control of both the House of Representatives and the Senate. Ever since James Goodison has more from Washington.
3: Not only does President Trump have to contend with the fact that all polls are showing toward the idea that the Democrats will take the House of Representatives, but now there does seem to be a sense that the Democrats are the favourites too to take control of the Senate, which would mean, if it comes to pass, that President Trump's last 2 years will be with an opposition party in control of both of the houses of Congress.
1: The US doctor who oversaw the failed execution of Christa Pike in Tennessee on Wednesday has been linked to an earlier botched lethal injection in the state. Tennessee Governor Bill Lee has halted all remaining executions for the rest of the year and ordered an independent review, as FSN's Simon Marks reports.
4: They say that Christa Pike received two separate full syringes of pentobarbital, that the curtains in the execution chamber were drawn twice, denying witnesses an opportunity to see exactly what was going on inside the chamber. She complained that there was a pain in her arm and she thought it was going to burst. She asked if it was always like this. Her advisors urged her to relax during the process.
1: From Bureaus Worldwide, this is FSN.
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1: From feature story news in Washington, I'm Nick Harper with the Week in Review. This week, a pilot on a plane being flown to Israel was stabbed by his co-pilot in what investigators say was an attempt to crash the commercial jet. The plane plunged before passengers were able to overpower the attacker and fly the plane safely to Saudi Arabia. The incident is being investigated as alleged terrorism. Blake Sifton in Tel Aviv has been following the situation and sent this report.
2: When you fly on an Israeli carrier, you are subjected to questioning and scrutiny before you've even been allowed to check in for your flight. And all Israeli airlines have air marshals, and El Al, the national carrier, is known to have anti-missile technology on their planes. But authorities here have said over the past day as this event unfolded that Israel has no power to enforce checks or have air marshals on flights that are not Israeli operated.
1: This week, the Pentagon announced that it's sending a new carrier strike group to the Middle East. The USS Theodore Roosevelt is heading to the region, adding roughly 10,000 sailors and Marines, and giving the US President Donald Trump extra options should he decide to attack Iran. He said he will make that decision very soon, despite several rounds of indirect talks taking place earlier this week between the US and Iran. It's all having an impact on the upcoming midterm elections next month. Democrats are now favourites to win control of both the House of Representatives and the Senate. Ever since James Goodison has more from Washington.
3: Not only does President Trump have to contend with the fact that all polls are showing toward the idea that the Democrats will take the House of Representatives, but now there does seem to be a sense that the Democrats are the favourites too to take control of the Senate, which would mean, if it comes to pass, that President Trump's last 2 years will be with an opposition party in control of both of the houses of Congress.
1: The US doctor who oversaw the failed execution of Christa Pike in Tennessee on Wednesday has been linked to an earlier botched lethal injection in the state. Tennessee Governor Bill Lee has halted all remaining executions for the rest of the year and ordered an independent review, as FSN's Simon Marks reports.
4: They say that Christa Pike received two separate full syringes of pentobarbital, that the curtains in the execution chamber were drawn twice, denying witnesses an opportunity to see exactly what was going on inside the chamber. She complained that there was a pain in her arm and she thought it was going to burst. She asked if it was always like this. Her advisors urged her to relax during the process.
1: From Bureaus Worldwide, this is FSN.
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7: 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I am Andy Brown, and this is, of course, 90 Tunes, where we're going to kick off tonight's show with Eternal.

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1: You certainly are, and a very good evening to you, and a welcome to tonight's show. This is 90s Tunes, where our motto is more music, only 90s, all pure, and I'm very glad you could join me tonight. I am Andy Brown. This is, of course, Pure 24/7 Radio, the pure choice. So we kicked off tonight's show with Someday by Eternal, which I hope you enjoyed, a bit of a chilled out tune. And then you've just heard, obviously, Wonderwall by Oasis, my signature Oasis track for this week, coming from their album What's the Story, Morning Glory, a track that probably needs no introduction. Thanks as ever go to the Get Your Home team. The Get Your Home show is on every single day of the week between 4 and 7pm, so they are doing exactly what it says on the tin. They are getting you home. So if you're heading home from work or school or college or something else, then I hope that they've kept you company today and indeed every day this week. Maybe it isn't your Get Your Home journey, maybe you're heading on out, because we are broadcasting not only 24 hours a day but across the globe. So maybe you are just getting up, maybe this is not your evening show at all, maybe it's your breakfast show, I don't know. But yeah, thanks go to that team, and thank you to you for joining us tonight. So coming up on tonight's show, we will of course be having our question of the week. I'll be setting you a brand new question for this week, looking forward to that one, and another true or false question as ever. We will also be doing Andy's Anthem, my favorite part of the show, where I will pick a particular tune that I just really like. It might be a huge hit, it might be an album track, it might be something in between. You'll have to stay tuned to find out what that is. I will be doing that later on in the show. So that's probably enough of an introduction from me tonight. We've got some great tunes coming up, including this one from Bon Jovi.

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1: We have Halo by Texas coming up for you shortly, but before we get to that on 90 Tune tonight, let's give you this week's question of the week. Let's review last week's question first, which went like this. The Tamagotchi virtual pet toy was originally released by Bandai in Japan in 1996. Is that true or is that false? The Tamagotchi virtual pet toy was originally released by the company Bandai in the country of Japan in the year 1996. Is that true or is that false? Well, the answer is in fact true. That is correct. That is when it was released. So I guess it would have taken a little bit of time to travel across the world, but that was quite phenomenal, wasn't it? I think you can still get Tamagotchis today, but do you know what? I never had one. I guess I was a bit old for them when I got to it, by the time it was 1996. But yeah, I don't know. I don't even know if my kids have had one. So I think it's still a very, very popular toy. So well done to you if you got that right. And I'm very sorry if you did not. Now, let's move on to a brand new question for this week. We're going to switch gears and we're going to think about music this week. So this week's question is as follows. The Nirvana song Smells Like Teen Spirit, the classic Nirvana song Smells Like Teen Spirit, featured a video where the extras were real life genuine fans of the band. Is that true or is that false? I'll say that for you again. The classic track Smells Like Teen Spirit by Nirvana, the music video for that track featured extras who are genuinely real life fans of the band. Is that true or is that false? 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That's of course our email address. 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And of course, hit the big orange button that says message the studio and tell me if you think this is true or false. You can also reach out on social media. 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So do reach out to us on there as well. So let me repeat the question for you. The video for the classic track Smells Like Teen Spirit by Nirvana featured extras who were real life genuine fans of the band. Is that true or is that false? Get in touch, let me know your answer, and you may even get a shout out on next week's show. Here is Halo by Texas.

0: All I Want. All I Want by The Lightning Seeds. Sorry, I hesitated there for a moment because I can hear Birdsong. And I thought, is that coming through? Is that the end of the song? And it isn't. There's a bird sat outside my window singing its heart out. So that's a bit unusual, isn't it? There you go. But yeah, that was All I Want by The Lightning Seeds. That brings us to the midpoint in this first hour of the show. We're going to take a quick break for some messages and I'll be back shortly.
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0: It's time for Andy's Anthem.
1: It is indeed time for Andy's Anthem. It's my favourite part of the show. It's where I get to select a particular song from the 90s that I rather enjoy, and I will share it with you. It's either a really big hit or it's a lesser known album track. This week's song, I'm not sure if it's either, actually. I don't have the details here to tell you whether it was a big hit or not, but it's certainly a track that you will know and I hope love as well. I really enjoy it. It's one of my favourite tracks by this particular band. It was released in August of 1997 and came from this band's debut album called Word Gets Round. That is a bit of a clue. The song is all about reputations and how they take a long time to build up and yet take only seconds to destroy. And it's based on a real life scenario, actually, where the village where this band comes from, there was a false accusation made against someone. It completely ruined their reputation, which is obviously a bit of a tragedy for them. If it was indeed a false accusation, then of course it would ruin their life, wouldn't it? Or it could do, depending on the nature of it. But that is what this song is all about. It's just talking about how it can take years to build up a reputation, but only seconds to destroy one. This track was, it really gave the band a lot of early momentum. And according to this, at least 35 different record labels were kind of in a bidding war to try to win this band over to their label. So it's a band you will certainly have heard of, because it is, of course, the Welsh-based band Stereophonics. This is their track, A Thousand Trees. It takes one tree to make a thousand matches, but only one match to burn a thousand trees. That's the chorus of this song. A great, great tune it is, and I hope you enjoy hearing it. Again, it's my choice for this week's Andy's Anthem, A Thousand Trees by Stereophonics.

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1: This is, of course, Pure 24/7 Radio, everyone's cup of tea. Thank you for joining me this Thursday evening. I hope you've had a good day and a good week, and I'm glad you're spending a bit of time with us here tonight on 90s Tunes. Now, it's time for me to remind you of this week's question of the week, which goes like this. In the video for the classic track Smells Like Teen Spirit by Nirvana, the extras in the video were real-life genuine fans of the band. Is that true or is that false? In the video for the classic track Smells Like Teen Spirit by Nirvana, the extras who featured in the video were real-life genuine fans of the band. Is that true or is that false? 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But of course, while you're there, just hit that big orange button that says Message the Studio and tell me your answer to this one. In the video for the classic track Smells Like Teen Spirit by Nirvana, the extras who featured on the video were genuine real-life fans of the band. Is it true or is it false? Get in touch and let me know your answers. Everybody who gets it right may just get a shout out on next week's show. You never know. You'll have to tune in to find out. So that brings us now. I think we've got enough time for a trio of tracks. So I'm going to play a couple of songs now. I'm going to start with Even Better Than the Real Thing by U2. We're going to finish with Annie Lennox as well. And you'll have to see who pops up in the middle. Trio of tracks taking us to the end of this first hour of 90s Tunes on Pure 24/7 Radio.

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1: And with that trio of tracks, we've reached the end of the first hour of the show. You've just heard Even Better Than The Real Thing by U2. Then you heard It's Like That by Run DMC. Now that's The Way It Is. And of course, I've just played you Why by Annie Lennox. That concludes those trio of tracks. And as I say, we've reached the end of the first hour of 90s Tunes. There is a whole another 60 minutes to follow. So please don't go anywhere. Do not touch that dial. Right now, it's time for the latest news on Pure 24/7 Radio. And I'll be back on the other side of it.
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2: From feature story news in Washington, I'm Nick Harper with the Week in Review. This week, a pilot on a plane being flown to Israel was stabbed by his co-pilot in what investigators say was an attempt to crash the commercial jet. The plane plunged before passengers were able to overpower the attacker and fly the plane safely to Saudi Arabia. The incident is being investigated as alleged terrorism. Blake Sifton in Tel Aviv has been following the situation and sent this report.
3: When you fly on an Israeli carrier, you are subjected to questioning and scrutiny before you've even been allowed to check in for your flight. And all Israeli airlines have air marshals, and El Al, the national carrier, is known to have anti-missile technology on their planes. But authorities here have said over the past day, as this event unfolded, that Israel has no power to enforce checks or have air marshals on flights that are not Israeli operated.
2: This week, the Pentagon announced that it's sending a new carrier strike group to the Middle East. The USS Theodore Roosevelt is heading to the region, adding roughly 10,000 sailors and Marines, and giving the US President Donald Trump extra option should he decide to attack Iran. He said he will make that decision very soon. Despite several rounds of indirect talks taking place earlier this week between the US and Iran, it's all having an impact on the upcoming midterm elections next month. Democrats are now favourites to win control of both the House of Representatives and the Senate. Ever since James Goodison has more from Washington.
4: Not only does President Trump have to contend with the fact that all polls are showing toward the idea that the Democrats will take the House of Representatives, but now there does seem to be a sense that the Democrats are the favourites too to take control of the Senate, which would mean, if it comes to pass, that President Trump's last 2 years will be with an opposition party in control of both of the houses of Congress.
2: The US doctor who oversaw the failed execution of Christa Pike in Tennessee on Wednesday has been linked to an earlier botched lethal injection in the state. Tennessee Governor Bill Lee has halted all remaining executions for the rest of the year and ordered an independent review, as FSN's Simon Marks reports.
5: They say that Christa Pike received two separate full syringes of pentobarbital, that the curtains in the execution chamber were drawn twice, denying witnesses an opportunity to see exactly what was going on inside the chamber. She complained that there was a pain in her arm and she thought it was going to burst. She asked if it was always like this. Her advisors urged her to relax during the process.
2: From Bureaus Worldwide, this is FSN.
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1: You certainly are, and it is Thursday evening at just past 8 p.m. That makes this the second hour of 90s Tunes here with me, Andy Brown. We're going to kick off this hour with a track by The Cardigans. This is Love Fool.

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1: You certainly are. That was the voice of Katie Mack, one of our Pure Brunch presenters. You can catch Pure Brunch on a weekday morning from 10 a.m. Katie is often on a Monday. We do mix things around a little bit, but Katie's typically on a Monday, so please check out that show. If it's not Katie, it might be Jojo, it might be Dan, it might be Bob. There are a whole host of different hosts to that show, so do check that out every single weekday morning from 10 a.m. Now, we're not in a weekday morning. This is a weekday evening. You're listening to 90s Tunes here with me, Andy Brown, and we're into the second hour of tonight's show. We kicked off the hour with Lovefall by the Cardigans. Really enjoyed hearing that again. And then I've just played you one of my favourite Shed 7 tracks, Disco Down. I hope you enjoyed that one as well. We've got more great music to come tonight. I can see Lisa Stansfield coming up for you next, later on the hour. Yeah, we've got some good choices. I won't spoil the surprise. You'll have to stay tuned to find out what I am going to play. Coming up in this hour of the show, we will be doing our Bin Day Banger later on. That is the longer track that gives you the chance to get something done around your house. So yeah, have a think about a job that you've been putting off, maybe a chore, a task that you're thinking, oh, I don't want to do that, but we're here to support you through it. We're going to play you some good music to help you with that one. We're also going to be doing Name That Tune. I'm going to give you the first line from a song. I'm going to be asking you to tell me what song it is. We'll start that off in the next link and remind you of that throughout the show. And of course, we'll also be doing that newish feature I've been doing, which is one song, one movie and one news headline from the 90s. I haven't got a good title for that feature just yet, but it seems to be working, so we shall stick with that. Right, without further ado, I'm going to crack on with some more music. There's lots of good tunes to play tonight, including this next track, so I hope you enjoy it.

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1: 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So you're listening to Pure 24/7 Radio. I'm Andy Brown. I'm going to be with you for the rest of this hour. It's time now in 90s tunes to turn our attention to the feature which I call Name That Tune. I'm going to give you the first line from a song. I'm inviting you to tell me what song it is, and if you're very, very clever, to tell me who the artist is as well. This track comes from 1999. The first line from it goes like this. Every day I wake up and it's Sunday. I'll say that for you again. Every day I wake up and it's Sunday. What song is that and who is the band? If you think you know the answer, feel free to get in touch. Drop me an email, hello@pure247radio.org. That's hello@pure247radio.org. But as ever, we are just playing along for a bit of fun. So I will give you the answer at the end of the show before we close out today's 90s tune. So yeah, have a little go at that one. Have a little think about it over the next course of the rest of the show. And yeah, drop those emails in if you know. Every day I wake up and it's Sunday is the first line from which song, please. While we're here, why don't I remind you of this week's question of the week as well, because you'll need that same email address to get in touch. It goes like this. In the video for the classic Nirvana track Smells Like Teen Spirit, the extras featured in that video were all genuine real life fans of the band. Is that true or is that false? The video of the classic track Smells Like Teen Spirit by Nirvana featured extras who were real life genuine fans of the band. Is that true or is that false? Same email address to get your answers into, hello@pure247radio.org, and I will give you the answer on next week's show.

That was Get Down by Audio Adrenaline. That was a good lively tune, wasn't it? I hope you enjoyed that. We've got another fabulous tune coming up next with Electioneering by Radiohead. But before I play you that, it's time to do this week's feature where I look at a song, a movie and a news headline from a particular month in the 90s. This week I am travelling back to January 1994. Topping the charts that particular year and in that particular month was Hero by Mariah Carey. That was a big tune, wasn't it? Do you remember that? So yeah, early 94, Hero by Mariah Carey. That album from that particular era by Mariah. That particular era by Mariah, it's a bit of a mouthful, isn't it? Was such a great album as well. So if you want to check that out, do that. But yeah, Hero was really around at that point. I think replaced by something like Bryan Adams, I think. But yes, that was the top song. One of the top movies around at the time was Mrs. Doubtfire. Now, Mrs. Doubtfire starred Robin Williams. Now, it featured it's kind of an interesting story. I think a guy breaks up from his wife and is restricted from seeing his kids, so he applies to be their nanny by dressing up as an old woman and acting the part, and so he pretends to be an old woman so he can spend more time with the children. Of course, I guess there's some funny bits, there's some bits that are kind of a bit heart-wrenching, aren't there? But so Mrs. Doubtfire, so I don't know, it was a good enough film for me. I don't know how people felt about it, but it was one of those movies, wasn't it? But classic Robin Williams, I was going to say tune, but I mean classic Robin Williams movie for you there. So Hero by Mariah Carey, Mrs. Doubtfire was the movie, and in the news headlines, on the 14th of January 1994, a 6.7 magnitude earthquake hit Northridge in Los Angeles. So that was dozens of people were killed, and that was a really, really big earthquake causing a lot of damage, and obviously a lot of people lost their lives in that one. So that was a headline that was topping the news stories, of course, at that time. So there's your song, your movie and your news headline from January 1994. If you've got any ideas or any particular months you'd like me to look at, or indeed any good names for this feature, feel free to drop me a line. hello@pure247radio.org. Without further ado, let me play you some Radiohead now.

0: And that wonderful track by Radiohead from their album OK Computer takes us past the halfway point in the second hour of the show. It's about 8:32-ish, which means we're in the last half an hour. So let's take a bit of a break now. We're going to have some messages. I'll be back on the other side of it to remind you about this week's question of the week, name that tune, and of course to play you this week's Bin Day Banger. Enjoy the messages, and I'll be back in a few minutes' time.
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0: It's time for the Bin Day Banger.
1: It is that time of the evening where we turn our attention to something extremely productive. So it's time for the Bin Day Banger. The Bin Day Banger comes from the fact it is Bin Day here in the Brown household. I will be gathering the rubbish together. I'll be getting it out on the driveway and hopefully it will be collected tomorrow morning by the very, very kind dustman, who will come and collect all of that, the garbage collectors, as you may call them in other parts of the world. Now, if I get myself correct, I believe it is cardboard. No, it was cardboard last week. It will be the tins and the bins this week. They're going to be all... Oh, actually, no. 1st of October. So, from tomorrow, maybe the bins have changed. Oh, all the new bins. I don't know. I'll need to check in to see what on earth is going on, because we've got new bins. We've got a new system. Things need to be separated. I don't know. So, we'll have to see what we've got. But I will sort all that out off air. You don't need to know the details of that. The point, of course, is that the Bin Day Banger is about getting a job done around your house. It may be sorting out the bins if you're like me in a bit of a tiz. It may be something entirely different. Whatever it is, I hope that you have the chance to get a job done tonight. I will be playing you a longer song to help you do that. Tonight's choice is 5 minutes and 57 seconds long. That is a long track. It is the fifth track from an album released in 1993. I think the fifth studio album by this particular artist. Now, the song, there's not too much to say about it really. I mean, I think that this particular album was close to this artist's heart. He recorded most of the album himself in his home studio, playing all of the instruments himself. He wrote this song, he sang this song, he performed this song, and he produced this song all himself. He did perform it live, of course, not playing all the instruments on his own, because that would be quite a mean feat, but with his touring band as well. I am, of course, talking about Phil Collins, the very talented Phil Collins, and this is his track Survivors, which comes from the album Both Sides of the Story. So let me play this for you now. 5 minutes and 57 seconds long. Turn it up, turn up the volume on your speakers, pop those earbuds in, roll up your sleeves, get the job done, whatever it may be. Tonight's Bin Day Banger is Survivors by Phil Collins.

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1: It is about 8:50, which means we've got 10 minutes left of tonight's show. We are slowly pulling the train into the station, bringing it to a gentle stop. I have enough time to play you two more songs, but before I do that, let me remind you of this week's Name That Tune and Bin, no, not Bin Day Bang, and Question of the Week. So let's start with Name That Tune, shall we? So I'm going to give you the first line from the song. You just tell me what song it is and who the artist is, please. It goes like this. Every day I wake up and it's Sunday. Every day I wake up and it's Sunday. That is the first line from which song, please? And do tell me who the artist is. I'll give you the email address in a moment so you can drop me a line. But I will be giving you the answer to that in about 10 minutes time, just before the 9 p.m. news. Stay tuned to find out if you got it right. And in terms of the question of the week, let me remind you about this one as well. I did mention it earlier on this hour, but this will be your final reminder this week. It goes like this. The video for the classic Nirvana track, Smells Like Teen Spirit, featured extras who were real life genuine fans of the band. Is that true or is that false? The video for the classic Nirvana track, Smells Like Teen Spirit, featured extras who were real life genuine bona fide fans of the band. Is that true or is that false? Get in touch and let me know your answers. 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And finally, do download our free app to your Google or Apple device. Once you've done that, hit the big orange button on the home screen. It says message the studio. It could not be clearer. Do that. Send in your answers to this one and we will see if you get it right, because I will announce the answer on next week's show for the question of the week. But of course, Name That Tune is going to be coming up after the next two tracks. So we're going to play you some Backstreet Boys now and then some Magnum. That's quite a comparison, isn't it? And that will take us to the end of another 90s tunes.

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1: And with that, we've reached the end of another show here on Pure 24/7 Radio. I've been Andy Brown. Thanks so much for all of your company and contributions this evening. Before I go, the name that tune for this week. Every day I wake up and it's Sunday is, of course, Writing to Reach You by Travis from their album The Man Who. So well done if you got that right. I thought it was a bit tricky, but well done if you got it right. I'll be back for another one of these next week. Coming up after me will be some more great music here on Pure 24/7 Radio. But right now, it's time for the latest news. Good night and God bless.
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2: From feature story news in Washington, I'm Nick Harper with the Week in Review. This week, a pilot on a plane being flown to Israel was stabbed by his co-pilot in what investigators say was an attempt to crash the commercial jet. The plane plunged before passengers were able to overpower the attacker and fly the plane safely to Saudi Arabia. The incident is being investigated as alleged terrorism. Blake Sifton in Tel Aviv has been following the situation and sent this report.
3: When you fly on an Israeli carrier, you are subjected to questioning and scrutiny before you've even been allowed to check in for your flight. And all Israeli airlines have air marshals, and El Al, the national carrier, is known to have anti-missile technology on their planes. But authorities here have said over the past day, as this event unfolded, that Israel has no power to enforce checks or have air marshals on flights that are not Israeli operated.
2: This week, the Pentagon announced that it's sending a new carrier strike group to the Middle East. The USS Theodore Roosevelt is heading to the region, adding roughly 10,000 sailors and Marines, and giving the US President Donald Trump extra options should he decide to attack Iran. He said he will make that decision very soon. Despite several rounds of indirect talks taking place earlier this week between the US and Iran, it's all having an impact on the upcoming midterm elections next month. Democrats are now favourites to win control of both the House of Representatives and the Senate. Ever since James Goodison has more from Washington.
4: Not only does President Trump have to contend with the fact that all polls are showing toward the idea that the Democrats will take the House of Representatives, but now there does seem to be a sense that the Democrats are the favourites too to take control of the Senate, which would mean, if it comes to pass, that President Trump's last 2 years will be with an opposition party in control of both of the houses of Congress.
2: The US doctor who oversaw the failed execution of Christa Pike in Tennessee on Wednesday has been linked to an earlier botched lethal injection in the state. Tennessee Governor Bill Lee has halted all remaining executions for the rest of the year and ordered an independent review, as FSN's Simon Marks reports.
5: They say that Christa Pike received two separate full syringes of pentobarbital, that the curtains in the execution chamber were drawn twice, denying witnesses an opportunity to see exactly what was going on inside the chamber. She complained that there was a pain in her arm and she thought it was going to burst. She asked if it was always like this. Her advisors urged her to relax during the process.
2: From Bureaus Worldwide, this is FSN.
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1: From Feature Story News in Washington, I'm Nick Harper with the Week in Review. This week, a pilot on a plane being flown to Israel was stabbed by his co-pilot in what investigators say was an attempt to crash the commercial jet. The plane plunged before passengers were able to overpower the attacker and fly the plane safely to Saudi Arabia. The incident is being investigated as alleged terrorism. Blake Sifton in Tel Aviv has been following the situation and sent this report.
2: When you fly on an Israeli carrier, you are subjected to questioning and scrutiny before you've even been allowed to check in for your flight. And all Israeli airlines have air marshals, and El Al, the national carrier, is known to have anti-missile technology on their planes. But authorities here have said over the past day, as this event unfolded, that Israel has no power to enforce checks or have air marshals on flights that are not Israeli operated.
1: This week, the Pentagon announced that it's sending a new carrier strike group to the Middle East. The USS Theodore Roosevelt is heading to the region, adding roughly 10,000 sailors and Marines, and giving the US President Donald Trump extra options should he decide to attack Iran. He said he will make that decision very soon. Despite several rounds of indirect talks taking place earlier this week between the US and Iran, it's all having an impact on the upcoming midterm elections next month. Democrats are now favourites to win control of both the House of Representatives and the Senate. Ever since James Goodison has more from Washington.
3: Not only does President Trump have to contend with the fact that all polls are showing toward the idea that the Democrats will take the House of Representatives, but now there does seem to be a sense that the Democrats are the favourites too to take control of the Senate, which would mean, if it comes to pass, that President Trump's last 2 years will be with an opposition party in control of both of the houses of Congress.
1: The US doctor who oversaw the failed execution of Christa Pike in Tennessee on Wednesday has been linked to an earlier botched lethal injection in the state. Tennessee Governor Bill Lee has halted all remaining executions for the rest of the year and ordered an independent review, as FSN's Simon Marks reports.
4: They say that Christa Pike received two separate full syringes of pentobarbital, that the curtains in the execution chamber were drawn twice, denying witnesses an opportunity to see exactly what was going on inside the chamber. She complained that there was a pain in her arm and she thought it was going to burst. She asked if it was always like this. Her advisors urged her to relax during the process.
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1: From feature story news in Washington, I'm Nick Harper with the Week in Review. This week, a pilot on a plane being flown to Israel was stabbed by his co-pilot in what investigators say was an attempt to crash the commercial jet. The plane plunged before passengers were able to overpower the attacker and fly the plane safely to Saudi Arabia. The incident is being investigated as alleged terrorism. Blake Sifton in Tel Aviv has been following the situation and sent this report.
2: When you fly on an Israeli carrier, you are subjected to questioning and scrutiny before you've even been allowed to check in for your flight. And all Israeli airlines have air marshals, and El Al, the national carrier, is known to have anti-missile technology on their planes. But authorities here have said over the past day, as this event unfolded, that Israel has no power to enforce checks or have air marshals on flights that are not Israeli operated.
1: This week, the Pentagon announced that it's sending a new carrier strike group to the Middle East. The USS Theodore Roosevelt is heading to the region, adding roughly 10,000 sailors and Marines, and giving the US President Donald Trump extra options should he decide to attack Iran. He said he will make that decision very soon. Despite several rounds of indirect talks taking place earlier this week between the US and Iran, it's all having an impact on the upcoming midterm elections next month. Democrats are now favourites to win control of both the House of Representatives and the Senate. Ever since James Goodison has more from Washington.
3: Not only does President Trump have to contend with the fact that all polls are showing toward the idea that the Democrats will take the House of Representatives, but now there does seem to be a sense that the Democrats are the favourites too to take control of the Senate, which would mean, if it comes to pass, that President Trump's last 2 years will be with an opposition party in control of both of the houses of Congress.
1: The US doctor who oversaw the failed execution of Christa Pike in Tennessee on Wednesday has been linked to an earlier botched lethal injection in the state. Tennessee Governor Bill Lee has halted all remaining executions for the rest of the year and ordered an independent review, as FSN's Simon Marks reports.
4: They say that Christa Pike received two separate full syringes of pentobarbital, that the curtains in the execution chamber were drawn twice, denying witnesses an opportunity to see exactly what was going on inside the chamber. She complained that there was a pain in her arm and she thought it was going to burst. She asked if it was always like this. Her advisors urged her to relax during the process.
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1: From Feature Story News in Washington, I'm Nick Harper with the Week in Review. This week, a pilot on a plane being flown to Israel was stabbed by his co-pilot in what investigators say was an attempt to crash the commercial jet. The plane plunged before passengers were able to overpower the attacker and fly the plane safely to Saudi Arabia. The incident is being investigated as alleged terrorism. Blake Sifton in Tel Aviv has been following the situation and sent this report.
2: When you fly on an Israeli carrier, you are subjected to questioning and scrutiny before you've even been allowed to check in for your flight. And all Israeli airlines have air marshals, and El Al, the national carrier, is known to have anti-missile technology on their planes. But authorities here have said over the past day as this event unfolded that Israel has no power to enforce checks or have air marshals on flights that are not Israeli operated.
1: This week, the Pentagon announced that it's sending a new carrier strike group to the Middle East. The USS Theodore Roosevelt is heading to the region, adding roughly 10,000 sailors and Marines, and giving the US President Donald Trump extra option should he decide to attack Iran. He said he will make that decision very soon, despite several rounds of indirect talks taking place earlier this week between the US and Iran. It's all having an impact on the upcoming midterm elections next month. Democrats are now favourites to win control of both the House of Representatives and the Senate. Ever since James Goodison has more from Washington.
3: Not only does President Trump have to contend with the fact that all polls are showing toward the idea that the Democrats will take the House of Representatives, but now there does seem to be a sense that the Democrats are the favourites too to take control of the Senate, which would mean, if it comes to pass, that President Trump's last 2 years will be with an opposition party in control of both of the houses of Congress.
1: The US doctor who oversaw the failed execution of Christa Pike in Tennessee on Wednesday has been linked to an earlier botched lethal injection in the state. Tennessee Governor Bill Lee has halted all remaining executions for the rest of the year and ordered an independent review, as FSN's Simon Marks reports.
4: They say that Christa Pike received two separate full syringes of pentobarbital, that the curtains in the execution chamber were drawn twice, denying witnesses an opportunity to see exactly what was going on inside the chamber. She complained that there was a pain in her arm and she thought it was going to burst. She asked if it was always like this. Her advisors urged her to relax during the process.
1: From Bureaus Worldwide, this is FSN.
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2: I never forget where I come from. It's good to stay rooted, and I drive past phone boxes where I've been left for dead, and I think about that, and I think I'm still here. And then when I think of the influence that I've got in prisons through the storytelling and through my narrative, only God could do that.
3: We've had some really, really harrowing stories of parents just emailing us a few times now saying that unfortunately their children have passed away, but icing pot was one of the best things that they did, and they've got pictures and memories of their children, and you know, those songs are utterly precious to them.
4: It was Carl's inspiration, you know. As we were writing the script, I could call him up and say, hey, when you were getting interrogated by the Gestapo, you know, how did that work? And he would give these just incredible details about what it was like. This was a first-hand source. He was there. It was just, you know, what an incredible gift to have that as a source to develop this film.
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1: From feature story news in Washington, I'm Nick Harper with the Week in Review. This week, a pilot on a plane being flown to Israel was stabbed by his co-pilot in what investigators say was an attempt to crash the commercial jet. The plane plunged before passengers were able to overpower the attacker and fly the plane safely to Saudi Arabia. The incident is being investigated as alleged terrorism. Blake Sifton in Tel Aviv has been following the situation and sent this report.
2: When you fly on an Israeli carrier, you are subjected to questioning and scrutiny before you've even been allowed to check in for your flight. And all Israeli airlines have air marshals, and El Al, the national carrier, is known to have anti-missile technology on their planes. But authorities here have said over the past day, as this event unfolded, that Israel has no power to enforce checks or have air marshals on flights that are not Israeli operated.
1: This week, the Pentagon announced that it's sending a new carrier strike group to the Middle East. The USS Theodore Roosevelt is heading to the region, adding roughly 10,000 sailors and Marines, and giving the US President Donald Trump extra option should he decide to attack Iran. He said he will make that decision very soon, despite several rounds of indirect talks taking place earlier this week between the US and Iran. It's all having an impact on the upcoming midterm elections next month. Democrats are now favourites to win control of both the House of Representatives and the Senate. Ever since James Goodison has more from Washington.
3: Not only does President Trump have to contend with the fact that all polls are showing toward the idea that the Democrats will take the House of Representatives, but now there does seem to be a sense that the Democrats are the favourites too to take control of the Senate, which would mean, if it comes to pass, that President Trump's last 2 years will be with an opposition party in control of both of the houses of Congress.
1: The US doctor who oversaw the failed execution of Christa Pike in Tennessee on Wednesday has been linked to an earlier botched lethal injection in the state. Tennessee Governor Bill Lee has halted all remaining executions for the rest of the year and ordered an independent review, as FSN's Simon Marks reports.
4: They say that Christa Pike received two separate full syringes of pentobarbital, that the curtains in the execution chamber were drawn twice, denying witnesses an opportunity to see exactly what was going on inside the chamber. She complained that there was a pain in her arm and she thought it was going to burst. She asked if it was always like this. Her advisors urged her to relax during the process.
1: From Bureaus Worldwide, this is FSN.
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Good evening and welcome to The Rock Show here on Pure 24/7 Radio. We're hitting the ground running this evening. Skillet rebirthing, opening today's show, and we've got tons of great music just like that one, all from our rock, hard rock and heavy rock category. In the second day of the show, we turn up to 11 and we even include some heavy metal. And I absolutely love hosting this show. It is my pleasure this evening to bring to you The Rock Show, and we've got loads of great tunes for you, like this one from Bon Jovi.

was Bon Jovi with If I Was Your Mother. And we kickstarted today's show with Skillet, really hitting the ground running with some brilliant, brilliant music. That's what this show is all about, bringing you some louder, heavier tunes, but of course, all 3 point pure. Just like all the music we play here on Pure 24/7 Radio, the songs have been checked to make sure the lyrics are pure, that there's no bad language in them. Line by line, we check them. Every single song on the station has been checked. And that's still true for this, The Rock Show. It's just the tunes are a little bit louder, a little bit heavier, which I thoroughly enjoy. Really, really love hosting this show. These tunes are epic. And I hope you enjoy the songs we've got for you. We've already played Skillet and Bon Jovi. We've got artists like Anastasia, Stereophonics. We've got some heavy metal coming up in the second hour of the show as well. So, I mean, different decades, different eras, different subgenres within rock, but all of them 3 point pure and all of them absolutely brilliant.

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Anastasia with Seasons Change, such a great tune. It was used as the opening track to her 2001 self-titled album, which included various singles she'd previously released and also that song to start, which is just brilliant. I love it. Epic. Before that, you heard Avril Lavigne, Skater Boy. You are, of course, listening to The Rock Show here on Pure 24/7 Radio.

It's funny how certain events can start a season. I think something that definitely starts the colder months, the winter time, is when the heating comes on. Now, for most people, probably pushing that back as far as possible. The way we have it set up in our house is one of the warmer rooms of the house is set to 19.5. That means that some rooms of the house will be comfortable up to 20 degrees. Other rooms of the house will be kept at least above 16. That's the way it works in our house. It's just, yeah, it's not brilliantly insulated. It's not perfectly balanced with the central heating, so we do the best we can. And so in a warmer portion of the house, we have it set to 19.5, so that the heating is just sort of trickling, keeping the rest of the house, you know, mostly comfortable. And then other rooms of the house that get a bit cold, we have additional oil filled radiators to keep the temperature up. Anyway, that room where it sets 19.5, there was a window open and it left in a cool draft this morning, which was not expected. And it actually resulted in that room being less than 19.5. It actually went to 19.3, which is enough to bring the heating on. For the first time this season, we actually had the heating on. Now, it wouldn't have come on if the windows weren't open so close to the thermostat, but it's not the point. We have now entered officially the colder months of the year.

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It's me, Stephen D, here on The Rock Show, and it is my absolute pleasure to bring you these epic rock tunes. You've just heard R.E.M., Orange Crush. We've got plenty more where that came from. And the goal of this show is quite simple, to bring you epic tunes from our rock category, our hard rock category, and in the second half of the show, we also include for you some heavy metal, which I absolutely love. But as with all the music we play on this station, we check the lyrics of every song line by line to make sure that they meet our 3-point pure criteria, which basically means there's no bad language in any of the songs. They are clean. They are pure, one might even say. So we do that for all the music we play on this station, and that is still true for this, The Rock Show. It's just that the music is a little bit louder, a little bit heavier, and often it's got battle cries in it. I love this kind of music for the battle cries. There's so many great sort of battle cry style songs. There's also lots of very honest songs, which I also appreciate in this kind of music. It may be a bit more raw honesty, which I love. And there's some amazing, incredible musical abilities that shine through a lot of these musicians and bands. I mean, already we've played Bad Company, Stereophonics. We played for you Anastasia, Avril Lavigne. We kickstarted the show with Skillet, and we've also played for you a bit of Bon Jovi. Just heard R.E.M. We're going to have U2 shortly. Manic Street Preachers and Sheryl Crow before the end of this hour. It is my absolute pleasure to bring you all these incredible

Some alternative rock there from No Doubt. That was Spiderwebs, which I'll always remember as being the opening track to their album. What was it called? Tragic Kingdom. I do believe it was also released as a single. I don't know if it was before or after the album came out, but I'll always remember it as being the opening track. That for me meant, you know, if you hear that sound, that was the beginning of a next, what was the length of the album? Like 45 minutes. That was a good 45 minutes of alternative rock. Incredible music. Very happy as well. She's got a happy sound to it, which is nice. But yeah, I enjoyed that. We're now going to jump into a song from U2. And I love the band U2, but this is one of their sort of lesser known songs. It's from the album that they released in 2004, How to Dismantle an Atomic Bomb. And I love this song. It's a bit different, a bit unique. It's got, it's not, as I say, it's not one of their biggest hits in the world, but it is, in my opinion, one of their best songs. It's called Love and Peace or Else. And it's got a rather ironic title for a song, don't you think?

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I did promise you that before the end of this hour, you would have heard Manic Street Preachers and that you'd also have heard Sheryl Crow. You just heard Sheryl Crow, Abilene, I believe it was called, which I really like from her. I think it was a self-titled album, came out in, ooh, I want to say like 2002 or something like that. Before that, you heard the Manic Street Preachers, or, you know, the Manics, with Some Kind of Nothingness. So really cool to be bringing you these tunes from our rock category. Now, we've got one more song in this hour, taking us up to the hourly news, and then we turn it up to 11. We'll play for you some hard rock and even some heavy metal in the second hour of the show. To take us up to the news, here's Pillar.

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1: From Feature Story News in Washington, I'm Nick Harper with the Week in Review. This week, a pilot on a plane being flown to Israel was stabbed by his co-pilot in what investigators say was an attempt to crash the commercial jet. The plane plunged before passengers were able to overpower the attacker and fly the plane safely to Saudi Arabia. The incident is being investigated as alleged terrorism. Blake Sifton in Tel Aviv has been following the situation and sent this report.
2: When you fly on an Israeli carrier, you are subjected to questioning and scrutiny before you've even been allowed to check in for your flight. And all Israeli airlines have air marshals, and El Al, the national carrier, is known to have anti-missile technology on their planes. But authorities here have said over the past day, as this event unfolded, that Israel has no power to enforce checks or have air marshals on flights that are not Israeli operated.
1: This week, the Pentagon announced that it's sending a new carrier strike group to the Middle East. The USS Theodore Roosevelt is heading to the region, adding roughly 10,000 sailors and Marines, and giving the US President Donald Trump extra options should he decide to attack Iran. He said he will make that decision very soon. Despite several rounds of indirect talks taking place earlier this week between the US and Iran, it's all having an impact on the upcoming midterm elections next month. Democrats are now favourites to win control of both the House of Representatives and the Senate. Ever since James Goodison has more from Washington.
3: Not only does President Trump have to contend with the fact that all polls are showing toward the idea that the Democrats will take the House of Representatives, but now there does seem to be a sense that the Democrats are the favourites too to take control of the Senate, which would mean, if it comes to pass, that President Trump's last 2 years will be with an opposition party in control of both of the houses of Congress.
1: The US doctor who oversaw the failed execution of Christa Pike in Tennessee on Wednesday has been linked to an earlier botched lethal injection in the state. Tennessee Governor Bill Lee has halted all remaining executions for the rest of the year and ordered an independent review, as FSN's Simon Marks reports.
4: They say that Christa Pike received two separate full syringes of pentobarbital, that the curtains in the execution chamber were drawn twice, denying witnesses an opportunity to see exactly what was going on inside the chamber. She complained that there was a pain in her arm and she thought it was going to burst. She asked if it was always like this. Her advisors urged her to relax during the process.
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We have just entered the second hour of The Rock Show, where we turn it up to 11. And you've just heard Thrice Only Us, which I can only describe as being an incredibly cool song. It's just so cool. And that song brought us into this second hour, where we do indeed turn it up to 11 with songs like this next one.

You are listening to the second hour of The Rock Show here on Pure 24/7 Radio. And in the first hour, I mentioned that in this, the second hour, we play some hard rock. I also promised you some heavy metal. So we're about to jump into what is, in my humble opinion, the best ever heavy metal song, well, ever. And that's only down to personal preference. I just really love the sound of this next song. It's not like a chart-topping heavy metal track. I just personally think it's epic. So we've got Memphis Mayfire with The American Dream.

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That was Ignescent with Monster You Made. And the artist Ignescent, we had the pleasure of chatting to the lead singer here on The Rock Show quite a while back. And if you want to catch any of those conversations again, any of the interviews we've done with various artists here on The Rock Show or various other shows, then you can do. 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There is a catch-up section which connects you with our YouTube channel. I suppose you could just go straight to our YouTube channel. That might be simpler. But anyway, head over to there and there's a playlist for all our interviews that we've done with various different musicians and artists. Some really cool names, some really creative people talking about their heart and passion for music. So if you want to catch those conversations again, you can do. I highly recommend doing so because we've chatted to some really cool people here on The Rock Show, but on other shows as well, chatting to various people who are working in the music industry. So yeah, that's really cool. We have another artist that we interviewed coming up later on the show, Altira. Chatted to them on The Rock Show a couple of months ago. I think it was in July. We chatted with Altira, which is a brilliant band from America. The lead singer started out a band called Fireflight. And she's now started at the beginning of this year, a band called Altira. And with all that experience, all that knowledge, it is an incredibly good band. And their first EP, which they released, I think January this year, is incredible. And we've got one of the songs coming your way a little bit later on. So yeah, as I say, we've chatted to some really cool people in the music industry. And you can hear all those conversations again if you head over to our YouTube channel or through our website. You can head over to our YouTube channel as well. Now we're going to jump into a bit of Metallica because we can really.

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But earlier on, I was talking about various different artists who we've had the pleasure of chatting with, who've interviewed on the station, not just here on The Rock Show, but on various other shows as well, and how you can find all those conversations on our YouTube channel. If you head over to our website, that will take you there, or you can just look for us at Pure 247 Radio, at Pure 247 Radio on YouTube. And there's actually a playlist of all the interviews we've done specifically with like musicians and artists. We've chatted to some really cool people, including the band Altera, of which you've just heard a song from their latest EP, which came out earlier in the year. So that was called Black Hole, the name of the song that you heard. Very, very cool. Now, we're in the second hour of The Rock Show, where we do like to turn it up to 11, if you haven't already guessed by the style of music you've been listening to. And in the second hour, we do often play a little bit of heavy metal. So we played a song earlier on from Memphis May Fire. We also played Metallica, various other songs that sometimes it's hard to know whether they're hard rock or heavy metal, but it's really cool to be able to bring these kind of tunes to you. And this next one is from Fit for a King. This is definitely heavy metal. I'm going to enjoy this a lot.

so cool. I loved listening to that a lot. Bit for a King with Vendetta from their 2020 album, I do believe it was, which was called The Path. Brilliant, brilliant album with incredibly good songs on there. Lots of them, 3 Point Pure, which is not altogether common with that genre and style of music, as I'm sure you can imagine, but that song certainly was. And so cool to bring that to you. There's not many shows that will do that. We'll bring you heavy metal, but check the lyrics of the songs first. I don't know if there aren't many of those. So it's really cool to play for you now. Bit for a King. We also played for you Metallica, Evanescent, Disciple, Altera. We're about to jump into a bit of Evanescence, but before that, Linkin Park.

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This has been The Rock Show with me, Stephen D. My absolute pleasure, as always, to bring you the hard rock and heavy metal that we have here on the system. That is, of course, 3 Point Pure. No bad language in any of the songs. They've all been checked line by line. It is my absolute pleasure to bring you all of these songs from a wide variety of genres and subgenres and decades and eras. It is really cool what we get to do on this station and on this show. Thank you so much for joining me. We've only got time for one more song left, but what a song we're going to leave you with. Guns N' Roses, Paradise City. We'll take us up to the hourly news. After that, do stay tuned because there's lots of great stuff here on Pure 24/7 Radio. We're broadcasting 24/7, so there's lots of great music to be tuning in for and lots of great presenters keeping you company throughout the day. You can hear my voice again on the Wake Up Call weekdays from 7 till 10. Thank you so much for joining me. As I say, here's Guns N' Roses taking us up to the news. Paradise City, what a song to end.

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1: From Feature Story News in Washington, I'm Nick Harper with the Week in Review. This week, a pilot on a plane being flown to Israel was stabbed by his co-pilot in what investigators say was an attempt to crash the commercial jet. The plane plunged before passengers were able to overpower the attacker and fly the plane safely to Saudi Arabia. The incident is being investigated as alleged terrorism. Blake Sifton in Tel Aviv has been following the situation and sent this report.
2: When you fly on an Israeli carrier, you are subjected to questioning and scrutiny before you've even been allowed to check in for your flight. And all Israeli airlines have air marshals, and El Al, the national carrier, is known to have anti-missile technology on their planes. But authorities here have said over the past day, as this event unfolded, that Israel has no power to enforce checks or have air marshals on flights that are not Israeli operated.
1: This week, the Pentagon announced that it's sending a new carrier strike group to the Middle East. The USS Theodore Roosevelt is heading to the region, adding roughly 10,000 sailors and Marines, and giving the US President Donald Trump extra option should he decide to attack Iran. He said he will make that decision very soon, despite several rounds of indirect talks taking place earlier this week between the US and Iran. It's all having an impact on the upcoming midterm elections next month. Democrats are now favourites to win control of both the House of Representatives and the Senate. Ever since James Goodison has more from Washington.
3: Not only does President Trump have to contend with the fact that all polls are showing toward the idea that the Democrats will take the House of Representatives, but now there does seem to be a sense that the Democrats are the favourites too to take control of the Senate, which would mean, if it comes to pass, that President Trump's last 2 years will be with an opposition party in control of both of the houses of Congress.
1: The US doctor who oversaw the failed execution of Christa Pike in Tennessee on Wednesday has been linked to an earlier botched lethal injection in the state. Tennessee Governor Bill Lee has halted all remaining executions for the rest of the year and ordered an independent review, as FSN's Simon Marks reports.
4: They say that Christa Pike received two separate full syringes of pentobarbital, that the curtains in the execution chamber were drawn twice, denying witnesses an opportunity to see exactly what was going on inside the chamber. She complained that there was a pain in her arm and she thought it was going to burst. She asked if it was always like this. Her advisors urged her to relax during the process.
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1: From feature story news in Washington, I'm Nick Harper with the Week in Review. This week, a pilot on a plane being flown to Israel was stabbed by his co-pilot in what investigators say was an attempt to crash the commercial jet. The plane plunged before passengers were able to overpower the attacker and fly the plane safely to Saudi Arabia. The incident is being investigated as alleged terrorism. Blake Sifton in Tel Aviv has been following the situation and sent this report.
2: When you fly on an Israeli carrier, you are subjected to questioning and scrutiny before you've even been allowed to check in for your flight. And all Israeli airlines have air marshals, and El Al, the national carrier, is known to have anti-missile technology on their planes. But authorities here have said over the past day, as this event unfolded, that Israel has no power to enforce checks or have air marshals on flights that are not Israeli operated.
1: This week, the Pentagon announced that it's sending a new carrier strike group to the Middle East. The USS Theodore Roosevelt is heading to the region, adding roughly 10,000 sailors and Marines, and giving the US President Donald Trump extra options should he decide to attack Iran. He said he will make that decision very soon. Despite several rounds of indirect talks taking place earlier this week between the US and Iran, it's all having an impact on the upcoming midterm elections next month. Democrats are now favourites to win control of both the House of Representatives and the Senate. Ever since James Goodison has more from Washington.
3: Not only does President Trump have to contend with the fact that all polls are showing toward the idea that the Democrats will take the House of Representatives, but now there does seem to be a sense that the Democrats are the favourites too to take control of the Senate, which would mean, if it comes to pass, that President Trump's last 2 years will be with an opposition party in control of both of the houses of Congress.
1: The US doctor who oversaw the failed execution of Christa Pike in Tennessee on Wednesday has been linked to an earlier botched lethal injection in the state. Tennessee Governor Bill Lee has halted all remaining executions for the rest of the year and ordered an independent review, as FSN's Simon Marks reports.
4: They say that Christa Pike received two separate full syringes of pentobarbital, that the curtains in the execution chamber were drawn twice, denying witnesses an opportunity to see exactly what was going on inside the chamber. She complained that there was a pain in her arm and she thought it was going to burst. She asked if it was always like this. Her advisors urged her to relax during the process.
1: From Bureaus Worldwide, this is FSN.
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1: From feature story news in Washington, I'm Nick Harper with the Week in Review. This week, a pilot on a plane being flown to Israel was stabbed by his co-pilot in what investigators say was an attempt to crash the commercial jet. The plane plunged before passengers were able to overpower the attacker and fly the plane safely to Saudi Arabia. The incident is being investigated as alleged terrorism. Blake Sifton in Tel Aviv has been following the situation and sent this report.
2: When you fly on an Israeli carrier, you are subjected to questioning and scrutiny before you've even been allowed to check in for your flight. And all Israeli airlines have air marshals, and El Al, the national carrier, is known to have anti-missile technology on their planes. But authorities here have said over the past day, as this event unfolded, that Israel has no power to enforce checks or have air marshals on flights that are not Israeli operated.
1: This week, the Pentagon announced that it's sending a new carrier strike group to the Middle East. The USS Theodore Roosevelt is heading to the region, adding roughly 10,000 sailors and Marines, and giving the US President Donald Trump extra options should he decide to attack Iran. He said he will make that decision very soon. Despite several rounds of indirect talks taking place earlier this week between the US and Iran, it's all having an impact on the upcoming midterm elections next month. Democrats are now favourites to win control of both the House of Representatives and the Senate. Ever since James Goodison has more from Washington.
3: Not only does President Trump have to contend with the fact that all polls are showing toward the idea that the Democrats will take the House of Representatives, but now there does seem to be a sense that the Democrats are the favourites too to take control of the Senate, which would mean, if it comes to pass, that President Trump's last 2 years will be with an opposition party in control of both of the houses of Congress.
1: The US doctor who oversaw the failed execution of Christa Pike in Tennessee on Wednesday has been linked to an earlier botched lethal injection in the state. Tennessee Governor Bill Lee has halted all remaining executions for the rest of the year and ordered an independent review, as FSN's Simon Marks reports.
4: They say that Christa Pike received two separate full syringes of pentobarbital, that the curtains in the execution chamber were drawn twice, denying witnesses an opportunity to see exactly what was going on inside the chamber. She complained that there was a pain in her arm and she thought it was going to burst. She asked if it was always like this. Her advisors urged her to relax during the process.
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That's on Facebook, Instagram, X, YouTube. 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
1: From Feature Story News in Washington, I'm Nick Harper with the Week in Review. This week, a pilot on a plane being flown to Israel was stabbed by his co-pilot in what investigators say was an attempt to crash the commercial jet. The plane plunged before passengers were able to overpower the attacker and fly the plane safely to Saudi Arabia. The incident is being investigated as alleged terrorism. Blake Sifton in Tel Aviv has been following the situation and sent this report.
2: When you fly on an Israeli carrier, you are subjected to questioning and scrutiny before you've even been allowed to check in for your flight. And all Israeli airlines have air marshals, and El Al, the national carrier, is known to have anti-missile technology on their planes. But authorities here have said over the past day, as this event unfolded, that Israel has no power to enforce checks or have air marshals on flights that are not Israeli operated.
1: This week, the Pentagon announced that it's sending a new carrier strike group to the Middle East. The USS Theodore Roosevelt is heading to the region, adding roughly 10,000 sailors and Marines, and giving the US President Donald Trump extra option should he decide to attack Iran. He said he will make that decision very soon, despite several rounds of indirect talks taking place earlier this week between the US and Iran. It's all having an impact on the upcoming midterm elections next month. Democrats are now favourites to win control of both the House of Representatives and the Senate. Ever since James Goodison has more from Washington.
3: Not only does President Trump have to contend with the fact that all polls are showing toward the idea that the Democrats will take the House of Representatives, but now there does seem to be a sense that the Democrats are the favourites too to take control of the Senate, which would mean, if it comes to pass, that President Trump's last 2 years will be with an opposition party in control of both of the houses of Congress.
1: The US doctor who oversaw the failed execution of Christa Pike in Tennessee on Wednesday has been linked to an earlier botched lethal injection in the state.